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0: Some rain chances will be with us for the weekend. Won't rain the entire time, but there certainly will be some soggy hours. Showers and a few thunderstorms look possible tonight. Otherwise, just some clouds. A low of 61, brief but heavy rainfall tonight possible. Mid-70s the high Friday, a good chance of showers and thunderstorms. I'm meteorologist Mark Thibodeau.
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2: And moving right along with This Week in Audio. I held Kim Kardashian in a higher regard when she started her whole trip to become a lawyer. She's given up on that. And she's now shown me she's an idiot again with this admission on Amy Poehler's podcast right here.
3: All right. I take probably 35 supplements a day.
4: Kim!
3: I spread them out 3 times a day. And I thought, okay, I can't do this fish oil right now, like anymore. I have like pill fatigue.
2: So pill fatigue. 35 pills or supplements a day. By the way, which 90%+ of supplements are a waste of time and money. Unless you have a very specific doctor prescribed need, they are a full, you're just peeing them out.
4: I was going to say 90% of what you're taking is pee.
5: What is the fish oil phenomenon? I've heard of it my whole life. What is it supposed to do?
4: Supposed to be good for your joints.
2: And your heart, right? Heart disease, actually.
4: Yeah. Oh, I thought it was for arthritis.
5: I don't know.
2: Who knows?
5: But apparently you burp up fish taste or something.
6: There are some that are better than others.
5: Yeah. Never done it.
2: Yeah. Primarily heart disease stuff. Okay. But again, that's only, talk to your doctor. Don't just grab crap off. I know a guy who, because people think, oh, supplements. And that's the problem with the supplement industry. It's highly unregulated. They don't have to prove any kind of efficacy. They just say, here's this. And people are like, well, it can't hurt. Yeah, it's a waste of time and money. It can't hurt.
6: This week in audio.
2: Other women being idiots who are famous news. We have some of the Britney Spears 911 call for her DUI.
4: Rip.
2: So this is not from her, unfortunately.
7: Oh, we.
2: Hey, y'all, I'm on pills and drugs.
7: Yeah, what's up?
2: This is just from the people who got, these are from the narcs who got our Queen Britney busted.
8: I'm reporting a erratic driving person as of right now. They're driving a BMW. It's in and out of lanes, erratically slamming on the brakes. It's almost sideswiped a couple vehicles. I'm just worried that they're going to crash into somebody and hit Jesus.
7: Free Britney, bitch.
2: All the Free Britney people, you almost got a bunch of people killed. So way to go, you.
6: All right, This Week in Audio.
2: Better celebrity news. Greg Gorey.
5: Mm-hmm.
2: Have you seen the new trailer for the new comedy starring John Cena?
5: No.
7: What?
2: It's called from the star of Ricky Stenicki.
5: One of the greatest comedic actor of our day.
2: Yeah. I bring you the new John Cena Eric Andre comedy, Little Brother.
7: I saw the trailer for this.
2: And you don't have to worry about what the plot is because they spell it out exactly right here in this guy's clip.
9: He's not my actual brother.
10: Good morning.
9: But the timing on this could be worse. I start shooting tomorrow.
11: We should cut. There's a guy all over the car out there. And he shattered the window. And a car drove by and ripped the door off.
2: So his...
10: Don't mind me. His little brother.
2: That's his little brother. Yeah, as Eric Andre tells us right there. Mm-hmm. His little brother back from like the Big Brother, Little Brother program finds a grown-up John Cena, a.k.a. Ricky Stenicki, and inserts himself back into his life with ridiculous consequences.
6: Oh, awesome. My God. Yes. Hijinks.
5: Pretty cool. Wait.
2: I like Eric Andre, but this looks terrible.
5: Really? I'll watch the trailer after the show.
2: And you'll watch the movie, I'm sure.
7: Watch the hell out of it.
5: I will.
6: Question for Seabass on the text. Yes. Is zinc and magnesium pills a scam?
2: Almost always.
6: Magnesium pills.
2: Almost always. Again, unless your doctor specifically has diagnosed a specific deficiency in you, let's say iron, for instance, do not just be taking random crap willy-nilly because, I kind of heard, blah, blah, blah. Again, the studies show that it is worthless in the vast majority of cases.
4: But they say that zinc is the new vitamin C.
2: And vitamin C is a scam.
4: No, vitamin C has been a scam for decades.
2: The mega dose of vitamin C cure cold.
7: What about
2: colds?
7: My B12?
5: Now I'm hearing
4: B12 makes you happy.
5: Magnesium is good for your mental health.
4: It helps you. This is the problem.
2: You guys are.
7: I also heard.
6: Where are you hearing?
2: This is the problem. I heard
5: on an infomercial for magnesium.
4: Magnesium citrate will make you crap your pants. So be careful.
5: This morning at work, there was an infomercial on all the TVs about magnesium, and it was saying it was good for your.
2: And that's why people like. I heard.
5: I'm not saying hey. Oh my God, it's a fact. I'm telling you what I saw.
2: No, Greg, I'm not blaming you. I'm saying this is exactly how people go about this stuff.
6: I mean, saw it on an ad for that stuff. Yeah. So it's like, it's hard to take that seriously.
5: Right, which I'm not taking seriously.
7: May cause anal leakage.
6: I just got a text from Kimberly Bentley, 2004129, blah, blah, blah, blah, blah, blah.
2: She's got
6: Apple Pay activity notice. Ooh. So, because, Kimberly, whatever, is in charge of the Apple Pay over at Apple.
4: Kimberly.
6: Very, very legit. Who falls for this stuff?
4: I know. Oh, Kim.
6: Idiots.
7: Yeah, confused old people.
4: Oh,
7: yeah.
4: Guys, you know what my mom did the other day? Someone got into her bank account because she paid for some horoscope online.
12: Oh,

0: 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It is the Woody Show. You know, hey. We got you. But in the morning, they got a chance to win $1,000 at 710. Chris Purple Haze and Bobby here on Big Dog 97.9. Getting you set up with that cash.
1: Sweet.
0: Now, once you win it, what you do with it, that is your business.
2: Yeah, yeah. Totally.
0: We don't need to know what you do with it. We don't want to know what you do with it, but you can win it. $1,000, 710 with Chris Purple Haze and Bobby on Big Dog 97.9.

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2: Which is helpful because most of the time, Menace is in the kitchen.
3: Yeah.
4: The Woody Show.
2: All right, let's wrap up this week in audio.
5: We got some no-good teens getting very, very lucky. This first one from Volusia County, Florida, where they were doing that door kick challenge. I think we've talked about before. Yeah. Mm-hmm. It's where you run up and try to kick in people's front doors.
6: Oh, okay. Right.
5: And it's a challenge. Also,
2: fun.
6: You should totally do that in Florida, too.
2: What could go wrong?
5: Well, here's the thing, too, because these kids aren't dumb. Yeah. They know there's going to be doorbell cameras, so they cover their face, too. So you have a masked intruder trying to kick down your front door.
7: Good neighborhood fun.
5: Yeah, nothing bad could ever happen there. All right, well, this 12-year-old did it, got caught, and when the cops caught him, boy, did he bitch out.
8: That's all it is.
9: He's just pissed.
8: Myself. Nah, don't beat yourself. You'll be all right, buddy. You'll be all right. Listen, I promise you, you're still going to be able to become a cop.
9: You promise, mister?
6: That's some good acting right there.
2: Shut up.
10: He hates himself, though.
6: Yeah, it's like, okay, I just got in trouble. What should I say?
5: I want to be a police officer.
6: Yeah.
7: I hope I didn't ruin my chances. Yeah.
9: My dreams of being a police officer and I'll dash.
5: I respect you so much. And you know what? Maybe if you want to unzip while we're here.
2: Yeah. I don't know about you there, youngster, but maybe you could take me to your mom's house. Yeah. See what we can work out.
9: Do you promise, officer?
6: Dude, that was
2: idiot
6: thinking, man.
2: Yeah. This week in audio.
5: This other kid, this is Davison County, Michigan, I believe. He was doing a thing that a lot of, I think we did this at our high school, like water wars, assassin wars.
6: Mm. Oh, yeah.
5: Where you people, like, you get eliminated by it. But the problem is he was doing it in his neighborhood after dark. Uh-oh. So people are like, hey, there's a guy prowling around the neighborhood. It's dark. I don't know what's going on. Cops show up. And the kid, did he jump out and say to the cop, oh, hey, we're just playing, it's a prank, not a prank, but like a fun game or whatever.
6: Yeah.
5: No. Cop goes around this corner and he blasts the cop with his gun.
2: Yep.
5: Water gun.
2: We're saying, man, this kid's lucky to be alive.
5: Yeah,
2: idiot.
4: Police in Davison Township, Michigan were called to investigate a suspicious person in a neighborhood. It turned out the person lurking around was in the middle of a water war, and this officer was an unfortunate victim.
11: Hey, what the

0: Get on the ground.
1: Bro, you just scared the absolute dog for me.
0: I'm very lucky.
1: I'm not mad at you. You are a very lucky guy.
2: Very lucky this officer didn't fire off a shot of his own, which would have hurt much more than getting sprayed with a water gun.
3: Is that AI reporting?
4: Yeah. That's supposed to be real. Gun. It's supposed to be Inside Edition.
3: Goal. See, and this
5: would have hurt.
3: And this is why, if it was AI, it might even be better. Because that, like, what kind of reporting was that?
6: What kind of idiot writes that?
3: And the
6: that.
3: Writing and the reading and the delivery.
4: Which is better than getting shot in the face.
7: With an actual gun.
3: This Week in Audio.
6: Speaking of Michigan, this is Fox 2 Detroit, and a renter in a home has indoor cameras set up like a lot of people do, got an alert, and this is what they found.
8: Their landlord was supposed to be removing dead birds from the attic. Instead, he was giving a lesson on the birds and the bees on camera. His wife started getting alerts from their security cameras on her phone. Bonnet down, legs up for about an hour.
9: I'm wondering, too, if this guy's done this before. He seems so comfortable.
10: Too comfortable. Too comfortable. So I know for a fact that somebody that comfortable, what else could be done?
6: So yes, he's banging somebody on their couch in their house. Yeah. They're renting from him.
7: So the landlord's doing the bang.
6: Right.
11: Nice.
3: Good times.
11: Hell yeah.
7: I mean,
4: legs up.
6: Legs down. This is more of the reactions they confronted.
8: That landlord has some explaining to do. We tracked him to his Canton Township home. Is this you, naked in a tenant's home? What? The Crawfords have handed that X-rated film over to police.
9: How hard is it going to be next month to cut that check to him?
10: It's going to be hard. I'm gonna probably write some languages on the back of the check for him to transfer to. Special memo.
11: You don't write it on the back, dude. There's
6: that's
11: a little note thing, yeah.
4: There's a memo line. The memo line's for.
6: On the front,
11: and
6: yes.
11: Of course, why do you take it to anybody else? You go straight to him. You're like, hey, I have this video.
7: Yeah, I think I should get a free month.
4: Yeah, I'm pretty sure my rent's going to be free for 6 months.
3: Let's get one more clip this week in audio.
6: Oh, followupnews.com. We heard about the guy who brought the robot on the Southwest flight. Southwest subsequently banned all robots.
3: And it got delayed, and there's a whole thing about it.
6: Well, Inside Edition got a hold of the robot guy, and he explained the whole deal.
12: It's a robot waiting to board a Southwest airline flight.
3: Now, see, that's how you deliver a story.
4: Yeah. Thank you.
3: It's a robot designed to deliver. You know, you just don't read it all monotone.
6: Yeah.
3: You make it snazzy.
12: It's a robot waiting to board a Southwest airline flight, just like any other human passenger. His name is Stewie.
13: Well, I don't know what to do with that.
12: It was awkward going down the aisle.
14: Oh, boy.
13: Oh, wow.
14: Sorry. He is so damn heavy.
12: Stewie got a window seat for the trip from Las Vegas to Dallas. At one point,
3: how pissed would you be if you got on the plane and you're in the middle seat? But this robot's got a window or an aisle.
4: Oh, and you can enjoy.
6: There's a reason we have coverage of all of this, because the guy was videoing everything, because he's a giant jackass doing this for attention.
12: Dallas. At one point, Stewie kind of goes haywire.
14: I'm going to turn it off.
12: I spoke to Stewie's owner.
15: They put Stewie through the X-ray machine. They checked the battery. And once they realized that everything is compliant, there was no reason to not allow him to fly.
3: Other than they have rules now about batteries and what you can bring how big the batteries can be, how many of them you can have.
6: Well, that's what he said. They checked it to be compliant. So this jackass knew ahead of time to cover that end of things, but they fully banned
3: But a whole robot runs on something that's not like more than 100-watt battery.
6: Well, that's what he said. He double checked that they had the right battery because it was not a menace-sized robot. It was like a little ET sized 2-foot robot.
3: Then
6: again, he was just bringing and it was falling everywhere and holding up the line just to see.
11: Just because.
3: About cute.
6: For the jackass.
7: Yeah.
6: I hope he gets shot with a gun that hurts.
7: Wow.
11: Yes. Damn.
6: Not a water.
3: Sea bass.
6: Not a water gun.
3: That's sea bass.
7: That would hurt way more.
4: Seabass. At Cartnarks.
6: In the leg.
3: All right. Well, there's this weekend audio.
11: Yeah.
3: More Woody Show's next. Hang on.
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0: 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And that is your chance to win tickets to the biggest shows all summer long. 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

0: Alice in Chains on Hard Drive XL as you and I get precariously closer to the long Memorial Day weekend. I'm Lou Brutus. Amy Lee of Evanescence is back with me tonight as featured artist of the week. My other special guest, Tyler Connolly from Theory of a Dead Man. It Came from the Web is going to feature not one, but two incredible auction sites that have amazing, mind-blowing music rock and roll auctions coming up. 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Oh, and two 2026 music documentaries that you have got to see. As if that weren't enough, we'll celebrate the birthday of Chris Cale of Five Finger Death Punch and also do a Soundgarden album anniversary.
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6: Some rain chances will be with us for the weekend. Won't rain the entire time, but there certainly will be some soggy hours. Showers and a few thunderstorms look possible tonight. Otherwise, just some clouds. A low of 61. Brief but heavy rainfall tonight possible. Mid-70s, the high Friday. A good chance of showers and thunderstorms. I'm meteorologist Mark Thibodeau.
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0: That's my boy Tim Montana, his latest, which has a hilarious video to go with it, Break Me Down on Hard Drive XL. I'm Lou Brutus. As you and I close in on the long Memorial Day weekend, I wanted to mention you if you are one of those guys or girls who will be spending the time flat on their back in their garage through the late nights, helping to keep some amazing old car on the road. When I was a kid, there were guys on every block who stayed up all night fixing up classic cars or just keeping their beatbox on the road. You don't see too much of that, so I am very appreciative, especially if you are there working on some old beauty from Detroit.
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12: 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We'll help you stand out. 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

0: something's crawled under his skin and it's time to get it out. Gross, dude. It's Lou's rant of the day.
1: Why can't we just pay extra for physical concert tickets? I mean, venues and promoters have figured out a million other ways to nickel and dime us whenever we see a show. Why can't we just get an option for a ticket stub? Of course, if you do think it through, first there would be a physical ticket fee, then a physical ticket convenience fee, then the federal, state, and local taxes on physical tickets, physical ticket reseller fees, and finally, the extra physical ticket fee, because there's nothing we can do to stop them from that fee. So on second thought, let's just forget the whole thing.
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15: Amy Lee of Evanescence here in just a bit. Tyler Connolly of Theory of a Dead Man later in the show on Hard Drive XL. Where the word of the night is now, which is a reminder to hit the stores immediately for your Memorial Day weekend supplies to avoid the rush.

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Tell me.

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Now you do what they told you.

0: 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It's time for Screen Time with Lou Brutus.
1: 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It's called Ann Wilson In My Voice. This is the story of the incredibly talented lead singer for the classic rock band Heart. Now, she's been tied into the Pacific Northwest music scene since she's a kid, super tight with Soundgarden, Alice in Chains, and all of those cats. She also has done some of the best Led Zeppelin covers you have ever heard. 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
14: Some rain chances will be with us for the weekend. Won't rain the entire time, but there certainly will be some soggy hours. Showers and a few thunderstorms look possible tonight. Otherwise, just some clouds. A low of 61. Brief but heavy rainfall tonight possible. Mid-70s the high Friday. A good chance of showers and thunderstorms. I'm meteorologist Mark Thibodeau.
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0: Amy Lee of Evanescence is back as my featured artist tonight. I can actually hear the excitement in your voice when you talk about the people that you worked with on this new record.
1: It is such a rare and special thing when you find somebody that you connect with and you get each other and you're finishing each other's musical sentences and you feel like, you know, that the two of you together or the three of you together, whatever it is like making something better than you're able to do individually. It's just such a special thing when you catch that. I don't know that I've ever... I have gone in and be like, let's try to write something and it not worked. It's been a minute, but yeah, I have. That has happened now that I think about it. But like, for example, like Jordan Fish has been like such an important connection for me personally in the creation zone. Like we were meant to write together. And I actually said that to him before we did it. I'm trying to think. We met through the Bring Me the Horizon collab, for the Butterfly song on their EP. And it was like, we were working remotely. And it was this beautiful thing that kind of just came to me and I got to help a little bit, but it was really like, here, do this. I was like, wow, this is really fun.

0: Buck Cherry on Hard Drive XL. I'll be hosting them this July at Rockfest. Evanescence before that. Who Will You Follow from the forthcoming new Sanctuary album, which drops 2 weeks from tomorrow. I cannot thank Amy Lee enough for joining me every night this week. Matter of fact, if you hit the Hard Drive Radio socials, you can listen to and watch more of my interview with Amy, along with a bevy of other rock stars. 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
1: 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Like this.

Tyler Connelly from Theory of a Dead Man joining me, a special guest later in the show. For now, a gentleman who joined me last night on the program, Sam Carter, Architects, Broken Mirror on Hard Drive XL.

0: Soundgarden on Hard Drive XL from their landmark album Down on the Upside, released 30 years ago today. I was lucky enough to catch several shows on that tour, including two that I was stage host for at the historic Aragon Ballroom in Chicago. Now, Soundgarden was at the top of their game. Their performance was amazing. However, their fans at those shows were rather nasty to the opening act, Rocket from the Crypt. Now, they were personally picked to be there by the guys in Soundgarden, but the audience was not feeling their retro horn, early rock and roll vibe, pelting Rocket from the Crypt with a whole bunch of stuff, including car keys. I remember after they were done, the audience was still riled up. I didn't want to go out there myself to do the stage thing. However, the stage manager helped me out a lot by shoving me out towards the microphone.
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15: Some rain chances will be with us for the weekend. Won't rain the entire time, but there certainly will be some soggy hours. Showers and a few thunderstorms look possible tonight. Otherwise, just some clouds. A low of 61, brief but heavy rainfall tonight possible. Mid-70s, the high Friday, a good chance of showers and thunderstorms. I'm meteorologist Mark Thibodeau.
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0: Shine Down on Hard Drive XL, Safe and Sound from their forthcoming new 8 album, which is going to drop 1 week from tomorrow. The band's Brent Smith will not only be my special guest here on the show tomorrow night, he will join me every night next week as featured artist, ramping up to the release of the record. And the band is, of course, continuing on the road. I think they are off tonight, but the next shows will be in Austin, Texas. Great barbecue there. Oklahoma City, Oklahoma, and Jacksonville, Florida. I don't think I really need to hype you at this point on going to see a Shinedown tour. If you don't know to go, there's no helping you.
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1: There's a lot of stuff I love about music. We'll hit some of them in Poetry Corner in just a moment. Tyler Connelly from Theory of a Dead Man will be here later. 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
14: Rain chances up a little bit here for the end of the week. Won't be a total washout weekend, though. Showers and a couple thunderstorms overnight, a low of 61. Could be a brief heavy downpour. Areas of rain and a few thunderstorms on Friday. Keep the umbrella handy. Afternoon high up in the mid-70s. I'm meteorologist Mark Thibodeau.
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1: 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I am talking Marilyn Manson on Hard Drive XL.

0: Thank you for hanging with me on Hard Drive XL. I'm Lou Brutus. Earlier in the week, I had mentioned hitting the Seven Dust Atreyu tour last weekend. I traveled to Baltimore, Maryland. Not only did I get to hang with the bands, but I ran into a guy I had previously only corresponded with in the mail. His name is Alan Ralph, and he was out on the tour because he is a top merch guy, works with tons of bands, including Seven Dust. But even better than that, Alan Ralph collects guitar picks, and he always sends in a self-addressed stamped envelope to get my picks and often sends extras of his own. He's got a website, guitar-picks.com. Go there and hit his guitar pick collection, which numbers in the tens of thousands. Your eyeballs are going to fall out.
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Screen Time is another great new music documentary in just a moment, after which Tyler from Theory of a Dead Man joins me as special guest. Just mention this band on the road with Seven Dust. 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
1: New music documentaries are what I'm featuring in Screen Time tonight. This one is well worth your time. Epic, Elvis Presley in concert. Now, this was put together by famed director Baz Luhrmann, who you may remember doing an excellent Elvis Presley biopic with Austin Butler a couple of years ago. This is sort of the add-on to that, where Baz Luhrmann has put together a Elvis concert film based on all of these thousands of hours of footage he got a hold of whilst doing his Elvis movie. Well worth your time. A fascinating look at the king. Epic Elvis Presley in concert.
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0: Theory of a Dead Man's Tyler Connolly joining me as special guest. Now, you have got to be stoked for this upcoming tour with Seven Dust, because it means you get to see Seven Dust every night.
1: We always say at a festival, you never want to follow Seven Dust on a festival. And I swear, like, every time we go on a festival and the Seven Dust is on, I'm like, Jesus Christ. So, yeah.
0: Well, then, and the other thing for them is that I love about Seven Dust at a festival is every musician from every band who is not currently otherwise engaged on a stage someplace at the fest is in the wings watching Seven Dust. Everybody's just like, like this.
1: Oh, yeah. Yeah, they're just so good. And I won't say what band it was, but years ago we just did this tour with some big bands, and this band went on, and after they got off stage, they yelled to the other band's dressing room. They said, "Follow that!" And we joke about that for years. We always joke. So, yeah, it'll be tough, but, you know, I think we're swapping, so, yeah, they'll get some shows.

0: Horn doing it Thursday style on Hard Drive XL. I will once again remind you to hit the Korn social media, especially the individual band members, including Head and Monkey. There is incredible footage from this recent South American stadium tour. Head was here on the show talking about being stoked for this tour, and I really understand why. I don't think they had toured down there in a while, so there was this pent-up desire for South American Korn fans who have been packing stadium. I mean, full soccer-sized stadiums for Korn, and these people are absolutely nuts. You want to see a good time at a rock show? Check out the Korn South American tour.
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11: Rain chances up a little bit here for the end of the week. Won't be a total washout weekend, though. Showers and a couple thunderstorms overnight, a low of 61. Could be a brief heavy downpour. Areas of rain and a few thunderstorms on Friday. Keep the umbrella handy. Afternoon high up in the mid-70s. I'm meteorologist Mark Thibodeau.
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1: What we've got here is failure to communicate. 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So you get what we had here last week, which is the way he wants. 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

0: From their forthcoming new Dear God album, which drops June 26th, that is The Pretty Reckless, When I Wake Up, on Hard Drive XL. I am very much looking forward to my next conversation with the band's Taylor Momsen, who is an absolute rock and roll nerd, and she knows everything about both the Stones and the Beatles, and I would love to get her take on the new Rolling Stones music, the new tune from Paul McCartney. I know people were ragging on Sir Paul because his voice, well, it's not what it used to be, but the guy's in his 80s and he's still out there on tour doing a 3-hour show. If ever you were going to cut somebody some slack, it should be Paul McCartney.
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1: I tell my bitch, get ready to go. 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

That is yet another incredible early new metal anthem that continues to find life with each new generation of hard rock and metal fans. Drowning Pool, Bodies on Hard Drive XL. That will do it for the show tonight. Looking ahead to tomorrow as we

0: ahead to tomorrow as we kick off the long Memorial Day weekend. Amy Lee of Evanescence will be here as featured artist. I will also be chatting with Mr. Brent Smith of Shinedown. Until then, I'm Lou Brutus, leaving you with the words of writer Dr. Hunter S. Thompson. Good luck, Bubba.
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Good morning. Welcome to Friday, man. I'm Joey Morgan. I am the Night Shift Ninja, and this is the Night Shift. We have got a lot to cover tonight. This hour, we're going to be talking about the Royal Bird Drop and also a Kentucky Horse DUI. Yeah, man, it happened. I'll tell you all about it this hour. Theory of a Dead Man in 3 minutes. Here is Ghost. Let's get into the chaos. Big Dog 97.9.

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4: Rain chances up a little bit here for the end of the week. Won't be a total washout weekend, though. Showers and a couple thunderstorms overnight, a low of 61. Could be a brief heavy downpour. Areas of rain and a few thunderstorms on Friday. Keep the umbrella handy. Afternoon high up in the mid-70s. I'm meteorologist Mark Thibodeau.
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0: Everything Rocks, Big Dog 97.9. That's the Foo Fighters. All right. So King Charles is over in Northern Ireland yesterday, and a rogue seagull completely unloads a massive wet one right onto his royal suit jacket. Total direct hit. Charles just laughed it off and said, you know, good thing it didn't land on my head. Man, I don't know. If a bird drops a bomb on a literal king, what chance do we normal peasants have against the sky rats? Wash your truck, boys. Wash your truck. Papa Roach requested AC/DC Shine Down, Green Day, Big Dog 97.9.
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Everything Rocks, Big Dog 97.9. That is Green Day. Shout out to my absolute hero down in Bowling Green, Kentucky. Police pulled this guy over because he was completely plastered, slumped over, and riding a literal horse down the sidewalk. Yes, he had a plastic bag from the liquor store tied to the saddle. Look, guys, if you can't drive your own truck while you're drunk, right? A 1,200-pound animal with its own steering matrix feels like a solid plan B. No? Well, consider this your warning.

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Big Dog 97.9. And that is Disturbed. I'm Joey Morgan. I am the Night Shift Ninja. This is the Night Shift. We're going to talk about the fake Arsenal holiday. Also, the animatronic Rapunzel attack. You're not going to believe this. I got Tool up in 3 minutes here. Sleep Theory. 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
12: Rain chances up a little bit here for the end of the week. Won't be a total washout weekend, though. Showers and a couple thunderstorms overnight, a low of 61. Could be a brief heavy downpour. Areas of rain and a few thunderstorms on Friday. Keep the umbrella handy. Afternoon high up in the mid-70s. I'm meteorologist Mark Thibodeau.
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0: Everything Rocks, Big Dog 97.9. That is Turnstile. Now, listen, I don't really care about soccer all that much, and no disrespect to anybody that does, but I ran across this story and it was hilarious, okay? Arsenal, this soccer team, it's an English Premier League soccer team. Well, they won the title for the first time in 22 years. And some absolute legend in Africa forged a government document declaring a national holiday to celebrate. The government had to put out on a giant tweet saying, hey, fake news, go to work. Man, imagine getting fired because you stayed home to drink beer for a team 6,000 miles away. Worth it, though, right? 6 a.m. requested STP, Evanescence, and requested Black Sabbath. Big Dog 97.9.
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5: I am smelling like a rose that somebody gave me, cause I'm dead and bloated.
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I don't care how many times I hear that song or how long it's played. I don't really care, man. That song rocks and it kicks so much ass and it makes me so happy every time I hear it. Not so happy over in Tokyo Disney, though. A pair of real live ravens attacked this animatronic Rapunzel doll while she was singing. They completely ripped the hair out of her plastic head. And because she's a robot, she just kept on smiling and singing through the horror, man. Reminds me exactly of my first marriage. Just keep smiling while everything burns to the ground, man. Here's Eva Under Fire, Big Dog 97.9.

everything around some Big Dog 97.9, Smashing Pumpkins. I'm Joey Morgan. I'm the Night Shift Ninja. This is the Night Shift. Now, we don't play any Night Ranger on this station, but this is an important story. We'll get into it later this hour. Also, Aerosmith rumors. I got it coming up for you. We're going to do Weezer in 3 minutes. Here's Volbeat, Big Dog 97.9.

0: 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It's the $1,000 Minute on the Chris Purple Haze and Bobby's morning show. I've got live in your forecast up in the next 5 minutes, Big Dog 97.9.
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14: Rain chances up a little bit here for the end of the week. Won't be a total washout weekend, though. Showers and a couple thunderstorms overnight, a low of 61. Could be a brief heavy downpour. Areas of rain and a few thunderstorms on Friday. Keep the umbrella handy. Afternoon high up in the mid-70s. I'm meteorologist Mark Thibodeau.

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1: Everything Rocks, Big Dog 97.9, The Pretty Reckless, Night Ranger. They are dropping a massive remastered best of collection because you know why? They've been a band for 44 damn years. They can do whatever the hell they want. 44 years of playing Sister Christian and watching middle-aged dudes ruin their vocal cords trying to hit the high notes. God bless them, man. Motor and boys, let's see if your speakers can handle this blast from the past.

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Word on the street is Aerosmith might be teasing some secret small venue club dates later this year. Look. Steven Tyler is nearly 80 and his lifts still take up half the stage, man. But the man can still scream better than my landlord when rent is due, okay? If this happens, sell a kidney and buy a ticket. I'm just saying. Here's Story of the Year, Big Dog 97.9.

Thin Rocks, Big Dog 97.9. That is Incubus. I'm Joey Morgan, the Night Shift Ninja. This is the Night Shift. We got to talk about the return of the vinyl squeeze. Yeah, man, it's a horror story out there. Pearl Jam in 2 minutes. Here's the Foo Fighters, Big Dog 97.9.

0: 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It is the Big Dog app and the Bay of the Day. They go hand in hand, baby. I'm just saying. 3 days, gray should forecast. 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
5: Rain chances up a little bit here for the end of the week. Won't be a total washout weekend, though. Showers and a couple thunderstorms overnight, a low of 61. Could be a brief heavy downpour. Areas of rain and a few thunderstorms on Friday. Keep the umbrella handy. Afternoon high up in the mid-70s. I'm meteorologist Mark Thibodeau.
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1: 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So vinyl sales are so high right now that pressing plants are backed up until next year. Apparently, Gen Z discovered that music sounds way better when it's on a giant plastic plate that you can actually drop and break when you're drunk. Who knew? Who knew, right? If you want some real analog grit that'll shake the dust off your steering wheel, I got you. I got you right here. 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

Everything to Rock's Big Dog 97.9, and that is Tom Petty. Somebody help Gen Z out, man, and get those guys and girls some records, man, for real. We gotta clear the backlog up, for real. I'm Joey Morgan, the Night Shift Ninja. I'm getting out of here. This is the end of the Night Shift. Have a great Friday, really, and a great weekend. Chris Purple and Bobby, they're starting their morning show at 5:30, all right? Here's Breaking Benjamin, Big Dog 97.9.

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It's falling away from me.

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9: Rain chances up a little bit here for the end of the week. Won't be a total washout weekend, though. Showers and a couple thunderstorms overnight, a low of 61. Could be a brief heavy downpour. Areas of rain and a few thunderstorms on Friday. Keep the umbrella handy. Afternoon high up in the mid-70s. I'm meteorologist Mark Thibodeau.
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2: So my sister Abigail, she bought a boat. 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
6: Good morning. I'm Ty Albright. Here's what's going on in the four states. A story of resilience 15 years later. As we look back at the Joplin tornado, Mike Bettis of the Weather Channel, one of the first media members on the scene, he said he's so proud of what Joplin has accomplished since.
7: And I think everyone's going to have a story about that day. But I feel like Joplin has turned the page, right? It's what the city's known for, but I think that it doesn't define the city, you know, and I feel that that's what I got from so many people that I've talked to now 15 years later, that yes, it's a part of us, but it's not who we are.
6: But of course, we will never forget those 161 lives lost from the storm on this 15-year anniversary. 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

97.9. There's a thread going around. What's something that you didn't learn the truth about until you were embarrassingly long later in life? In other words, something that you didn't know the truth of until you were really old.

0: In other words, something that you didn't know the truth of until you were really old.
1: Oh, that's good. You guys can chime in here. I know some of you have some really fun ones. 417-659-9797. Shoot us a text. Give me examples.
0: Like, for instance, the little piggy who went to the market wasn't going grocery shopping. As a kid, that's what you assumed. Just going to the market.
1: Yeah, well,
0: to get some groceries.
1: As a little kid,
0: nope.
1: Yeah, no, you aren't thinking about the hog market like the sale barn.
0: And that's what it means.
1: Of course it is. But, you know, I think a lot of these old nursery rhymey kind of things are good examples of that. A lot of them are pretty dark, if you look at it. Like Ring Around the Rosie, you know?
0: Yeah.
1: It was, I can't remember.
0: Oh, they're all really dark.
1: They're all pretty dark. A lot of those sort of things. Okay.
0: Another example. This person thought the person who read the disclaimer during the commercials just talked super fast.
1: Like,
0: they didn't realize they just sped up the audio.
1: Yeah, we just, it's just one of us. We just speed it up.
0: Another one. I thought Elton John was blind because he wore those wild sunglasses.
1: You know, in fairness, listen, hear me out. Ray Charles, super huge at the same times. You know, Stevie Wonder, also super huge. It was like, oh, this guy has sunglasses and he plays the piano a lot. Maybe he also is blind. I could see you making that correlation. Those other guys play piano and they're wearing sunglasses. I know they're blind. Elton John must also be blind. I could forgive that one in a way.
0: I want to thank Sandy for texting this one in. When you were told not to operate heavy machinery with certain medications, they mean cars. They always assumed they meant bulldozers.
1: Yeah. Like, that's good. I know I have to run a crane for my job anyway.
0: I'm good.
1: Yeah.
0: No, they mean car.
1: Oh. I thought you meant a backhoe. Oh, that's so good.
0: This one coming in on the text line. I thought Mount Rushmore faces occurred naturally by coincidence. They couldn't have believe they admitted to that when they somebody goes, no, those were carved.
1: That's wow. And then we were just like, well, we should make those men our presidents.
0: I don't know. That just seems.
1: If a guy looks like anybody on that mountain, he gets to lead the country.
0: That would, to me, if you believe that, that's freaky.
1: That is bad.
0: These faces just appeared in this mountain right. Next to each other.
1: Yeah, right.
0: I'd be freaked out.
1: What detail Mother Nature put into those? Oh, that's pretty good.
0: I'm afraid I still don't know what RSVP means. Respond soon, very important. Apparently it is a French phrase.
1: Yeah, you know what?
0: It translates roughly to respond
1: very prompt.
0: If it pleases you.
1: If it pleases you.
0: Or please respond. And I think most people do that, but they always thought it was respond soon, very important.
1: I don't.
0: Very important.
1: Very important. I also
0: even
1: don't
0: though
1: feel
0: I like,
1: bad.
0: I like that.
1: I don't know what it means either now that you say it. I know about what it is. What you're supposed to do.
0: John sent this in, text line. I thought Jimmy Buffett and Warren Buffett were the same person for years. Or at least they were brothers.
1: By day, he's a stock trader. By night, he's rocking the beach.
0: And they just got really rich off the margarita song.
1: Oh, my God. That's so good.
0: Jimmy sang the margarita. Yeah. Warren, he's rich. So it was the margarita
1: song. Yeah, Warren was another level of rich than Jimmy.
0: Yeah.
1: Though, how many Buffets have you ever met? I've never met anybody named that.
0: Again, thought the same person, or at least they were brothers.
1: Brothers. I like the brothers angle.
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7: Showers and thunderstorms will be possible from this morning into the afternoon hours with a high of 75. Tonight, cloudy with a low of 60. Then some afternoon storms for Saturday with a high near 78. And then dry and warmer for Sunday with breaks in the clouds and a high of 82. And a sunny Memorial Day with a high of 84. I'm Jeff Maher.
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1: How about some knowledge nuggets?
2: Make me smarter, Chris Purple Haze.
1: A man named Ray Tomlinson is credited for deciding to use the at symbol for email to separate the username from the destination machine. This was in 1971 when he did it. Before that, the symbol was relatively obscure. Ray was also working on the earliest email program, which was the first time mail could be sent between different computers.
2: Damn.
1: 1971.
2: It's 71?
1: Mm-hmm.
2: It's 20 plus years before any of us even had an email from there, you know? It's wild. Okay, good job, Ray.
1: Canada was almost named Ifisiga.
2: God, I'm glad they didn't go with that. I can't even say that.
1: That stood for England, France, Ireland, Scotland, Germany, and the Aboriginal Islands.
2: I don't know where those are. And I...
1: Ifisca.
2: Yeah, it sounds like a disease you get, doesn't it?
1: Mm-hmm.
2: Like a rare one nobody knows anything about. What do you have?
1: Just a bunch of the first letters of all those countries.
2: Yeah, I have Ifisca.
1: Ifisca.
2: Yeah, it's where my teeth grow hair. It's a rare, rare disease.
1: New Hampshire is the only state where it's still legal for an adult to drive without wearing a seatbelt.
2: Yeah?
1: Mm-hmm.
2: I don't care about anything. New Hampshire feels like it's kind of a little bit more Wild West than you would think, isn't it?
1: Stars can eat planets.
2: Mm.
1: If a planet gets too close to its star... The star will basically pull it into itself, or pull it in and devour it.
2: Don't remind us. That's not nice. I don't think we have anything to be worried about, really, but
1: it can happen.
2: It's scary.
1: And rain contains vitamin B12.
2: Really?
1: Mm-hmm.
2: Here we are. People getting shots for that sort of thing. You can just go hold your mouth open whenever it's pouring out there this weekend.
1: Tilt back, open mouth. Get vitamin 12. There is your knowledge nuggets.
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19: Good morning. I'm Cy Albright. Here's what's going on in the four states. 15 years later, 2011, Joplin tornado, something we will never forget. We spoke with the Weather Channel's Mike Bettis, who, of course, was one of the first national media members on the scene just moments after the tornado struck.
20: I'm so proud, honestly, of what Joplin has accomplished. There's some true grit in this town. To me, I've seen it at its worst, and now I feel like I'm seeing it at its best.
19: And of course, we will never forget the 161 lives lost and all those that did come in to help after the tornado 15 years ago. 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
1: Memorial Weekend is upon us.
2: Yes.
1: There's a couple things if you did not know about Memorial Weekend. It's a very important holiday.
2: Yeah, of course.
1: And here are a couple things about Memorial Weekend maybe you don't know. Memorial Day commemorates men and women who died while serving the United States Armed Forces. Veterans Day is a day set aside to thank and honor all who have served in armed forces.
2: And we sometimes get those little crossed.
1: We do.
2: And we've talked to several veterans that are like, hey, don't tell me happy Memorial Day or thanks for your... Not the day for that.
1: It's not a happy Memorial Day, especially to veterans.
2: Yeah, exactly.
1: It is honoring those that have fallen.
2: Yeah.
1: It's always observed the last Monday of May, which is May 25th this year, which is kind of is early.
2: Yeah, a little...
1: It feels early.
2: It does. It does. A lot of times it's later in the month than this.
1: This happens to be the earliest Memorial Day can fall.
2: It's the earliest possible. That's why it feels so early. Okay.
1: It always falls between the 25th of May and the 31st of May.
2: Yep.
1: It always feels like it's the last week. It is the last weekend before June.
2: Yep.
1: It just, we have a whole week.
2: Well, not, yeah. We got some, we have another weekend before June, technically. That's why it feels so weird. Because the 30th and 31st is next Saturday and Sunday.
1: It will be on the latest possible date, May 31st, next year.
2: Yeah.
1: So it'll feel late.
2: We'll go complete opposite end of the spectrum.
1: It was called Decoration Day from 1868 to 1970.
2: I've heard people still refer to it as that. They must be old.
1: Must be.
2: I've heard it. Yeah, well, they were old.

0: people. They were. It didn't officially become Memorial Day until 1971. Mm-hmm. That's also when we began observing it on the last Monday of May.
1: Okay. Before that, it was just kind of a little all over the place.
0: I guess.
1: Yeah.
0: There's an exact moment of remembrance on Memorial Day, if you did not know this.
1: I don't think
0: so. So on Memorial Day, if you are having a barbecue, again, we are honoring those that have fallen to allow us to have that barbecue.
1: That's right.
0: 3 p.m. local time.
1: Whatever your 3 p.m. is.
0: So 3 p.m. central here. We're supposed to pause, remember the brave men and women who passed away to serve our nation.
1: It's awesome. It is one of my favorite holidays, and I truly mean that.
0: Yes.
1: 3-day weekend and honoring the most brave of them all and who gave the ultimate sacrifice. It's an awesome weekend, and make sure you think about those who paid that price so we could have it.
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0: 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Good morning.
1: Good morning indeed. Crisper Plays and Bobby's show trying to get you ready to roll for a holiday weekend with $1,000. Let's play the $1,000 minute this morning.
0: Yeah, call now 417-659-9797. That's 417-659-9797. We're looking for caller number 3.
1: 417-659-9797. Be caller 3, giving you a shot to win $1,000.
0: It is pretty reckless. It's the brand new track. It's called When I Come Up, or When I Wake Up, on Big Dog 97.9.

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1: Carly's ready to win 1,000 buckaroonies. What you gonna do with all of that money, Carly?
2: Well, I think I'll put it back for some trips and stuff because I want to go places.
3: That's good. I think I like you that. Will go places. All right, best of luck to you. Here are the rules.
4: 10 questions in 60 seconds. If you answer all 10 correctly in 60 seconds, we give you $1,000. Any points you're not sure about a question, you can say pass. We'll come back to it if there's enough time. And then whatever your first answer is, that is the official answer, we do have to take.
3: All right, Carly, are you ready to roll?
2: I'm ready.
3: Your $1,000 minute starts in 3, 2, 1. Would you rather be able to fire someone at work or give yourself another week of vacation?
2: Give myself another week of vacation.
3: Is the word bacon a noun, verb, or adjective?
2: Noun.
3: In a standard game of blackjack, how many cards is each player initially dealt?
2: 2.
3: What do you call a group of wolves?
2: Pack.
3: You want to buy 2 shirts costing $12.99 each. How much will you pay in total?
2: $26.
3: Which sport requires balls and paddles and has an area referred to as the kitchen?
2: Pickleball.
3: Which car maker produces the F-Type and the XF models of car? On what continent would you find Victoria Falls?
2: Europe.
3: What is the birthstone for January? Buzzer. Okay, Carly. You were really close. Let's check this out.
4: Well, we did pass on one. Which car maker produces the F-Type and the XF models of car? Do you want to take a guess at it?
2: Jaguar.
4: That would have been correct.
3: Wow.
2: Dang.
3: Should have guessed. Always throw out a guess.
4: Let's see here. On what continent would you find Victoria Falls? It is Africa.
2: Oh.
4: And you want to buy 2 shirts costing $12.99 each. How much will you pay? $25.98.
2: Yeah, I was just trying to get something close.
3: You were close.
4: You were very close.
3: Yeah, that's how my brain thinks anyway. Just round it up. Carly, you gave it a great run this morning. No $1,000, but listen, we're going to hook you up with something cool here.
4: That's right. Got you one of the old school vintage Rocktober t-shirts.
2: Sounds pretty cool.
3: You bet. Hang tight for us, girl. 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
14: Showers and thunderstorms will be possible from this morning into the afternoon hours with a high of 75. Tonight, cloudy with a low of 60. This afternoon, storms for Saturday with a high near 78. And then dry and warmer for Sunday with breaks in the clouds and a high of 82. And a sunny Memorial Day with a high of 84. I'm Jeff Maher.
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1: It's the Chris Purple Haze and Bobby Show, thinking about the day that is May 22nd and the anniversary of the Joplin tornado that is today.
0: Yes.
1: It's an important weekend. We've got a lot of somber memorial things going on all weekend, but always really proud of the amazing work that you guys did here on that day and for the weeks to come, and a time that most of us will never forget. So be thinking about that a little bit today.
0: Definitely so. First dumbass of the day, we'll be talking and involving oatmeal cream pies.
1: Oh, I love those.
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2: What the hell's your problem, you dumbass?
4: What a dumbass.
5: Great moment there, dumbass.
6: I hope this thief is never able to burn off those calories. Okay. A woman in Colorado went to a local farm stand and started cleaning out the shelves, filling a large bag with freshly made oatmeal cream pies.
7: Oh, my gosh. They're homemade ones, too?
6: Mm-hmm.
7: Oh, I bet those are amazing.
6: She also got some organic sourdough bread stuffed in there as well.
7: Okay.
6: The farm stall had a camera inside, so there's footage of the theft.
7: Yeah.
6: In fact, the woman is heard saying, "Thanks," before she walks away without paying.
7: Really?
6: Mm-hmm.
7: Oh, that's how nice of her.
6: The small business owner said she didn't know what to do until the woman came back a few weeks later.
7: Mm-hmm.
6: The owner confronted her and said, "I have a tab for you from a couple weeks ago." She asked, how you want to pay?
7: I like that.
6: And the woman patted down her pockets and said, "Well, I need to go back to the car and get my phone."
7: Uh-huh.
6: She dropped her shopping bag. The owner filmed her so she could get her license plate.
7: Yep.
6: And then she passed that along to the police because, again, she drove off.
7: Yeah.
6: Police have ID'd her at this point. Matter of fact, here is the owner talking about the incident.
7: Okay.
8: A couple weeks ago, I had a woman stop by with her very large bag and pretty much take all the treats out of the stand. She also took a bunch of jams and stuff from one of my other vendors in large amounts. Like, she filled this bag as full as she could fill it and then also filled her arms and then just said thanks to the camera and peaced out. I had just put out all the oatmeal cream pies that you guys voted on, and she took all of them. I think I had 5 left after that I ended up putting out. So I think like 5 other people got oatmeal cream pies, but she took the rest.
6: Cleaned her house.
7: I'm baffled by the way people interact. You know what I mean?
6: Thanks.
7: Yeah, thanks.
6: This wasn't a free thing.
7: And she came back to do it again.
6: Well, they must have been good.
7: I bet they homemade oatmeal cream pies. You know they're good.
6: Police say that she will be charged accordingly.
7: What does that mean?
6: She will be charged accordingly.
7: Yep. Yeah.
6: No details on what those charges accordingly are.
7: I don't know what the appropriate action is either, but it's got to be something, all right? Because you can't just go and take away the whole community's oatmeal cream pies like that, you dumbass.
1: What a dumbass.
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13: Good morning. I'm Ty Albright. Here's what's going on in the four states. A story of resilience 15 years later as we look back at the Joplin tornado. Mike Bettis of the Weather Channel, one of the first media members on the scene, he said he's so proud of what Joplin has accomplished since.
14: And I think everyone's going to have a story about that day, but I feel like Joplin has turned the page, right? It's what the city's known for, but I think that it doesn't define the city, you know, and I feel that that's what I got from so many people that I've talked to now 15 years later, that yes, it's a part of us, but it's not who we are.
13: But of course, we will never forget those 161 lives lost from the storm on this 15-year anniversary. 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
1: Well, if you are like most Americans, you'll celebrate Memorial Day weekend with a barbecue or a cookout.
2: Sure.
1: With the help of things, keeping things light and breezy and fun, I give you the top six completely safe Memorial Day barbecue conversation starters.
2: Okay.
1: All right. To help you out. Again, to keep it light and breezy.
2: Uh-huh.
1: Top six completely safe Memorial Day barbecue conversation starters. Are you ready?
2: Yeah, I am.
1: All right. Number six, the best Batman? Duh, Ben Affleck.
2: I think I only seen one of the Batmans he was in, even.
1: Number five, why doesn't anybody focus on the good things Jeffrey Epstein did?
2: Oh, wow. That's good.
1: Number four, well, if I see a female pilot in the cockpit, you know I'm switching planes.
2: We all know women can't fly.
1: Okay. Number three, it's never too early to start playing Christmas music.
2: That's great.
1: Number two, gas is just too cheap.
2: Yeah, everybody will agree with that one right now.
1: Completely safe Memorial Day barbecue conversation starters. Uh-huh. Number one, movie theaters should play more trailers before that main feature.
2: That's great.
1: Good luck. There's your top six list today. Chris Purple Hayes and Bobby, Big Dog 97.9.

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1: Chance for you to win your way to go see Godsmack, STP, and Dorothy at the new Morton Amphitheater comes up later on today. 420 hookup with Mace.
0: Got a story coming up next that's best to do with sex and maybe candy.
1: Could have been.
0: Could have been. Bad Omens first. 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
1: This is a crazy story, and it raises some crazy questions.
2: That is right.
1: A Michigan landlord gets caught on a tenant's home security cameras doing the nasty with a female friend.
2: Yeah.
1: News reporting out of Michigan. Here's kind of what they had to say to start off with.
3: Now, the tenants in Westland, they say that the tenant and his special little friend, they position themselves right in front of the security camera. We had to look at all that footage, very clear what they're doing. We paid a visit to that tenant to see what he had to say.
1: You can see her foot. Yes.
4: He walked back and forth through here naked. And
3: what did he do in the kitchen? Yeah. I saw him come out with some kind of rag or something.
4: I don't know. Might have been trying to make a sandwich, but I don't know. It's creepy.
1: I think we all know what the rag's for.
2: Yeah, the rag. Yeah. Yeah. I mean, he may have also made a sandwich, but
1: yeah.
2: Yeah. He was grabbing a rag, and I hope he threw it away, took it with him, something, right?
1: You hope so.
2: It's a kitchen rag. God, what did he do with it afterwards? Anyway, go on.
3: Bonnet down, legs up for about an hour.
1: Which I do have to applaud him.
2: Nice job. I think it's funny that the news lady was like, by the way, they screwed for an hour.
1: Yeah.
2: they made it part of the news report.
1: They went detailed. That's the in-depth reporting you're looking for right there.
2: Yes.
1: She didn't.
2: Legs up.
1: She included.
2: For about an hour.
1: Position and time.
2: Which it was.
1: And now the guy, you can see.
2: You can see like his head and his shoulders.
1: Yeah, it looks like at one point he was wearing a Darth Vader t-shirt.
2: Yeah.
1: That's the dark side, all right. And her, all you really ever see is a foot with a tennis shoe on it.
2: He has, by the way, he also has his drip on still. He's got a big, thick, fat gold chain.
1: Wait, be careful. Oh, okay.
2: Gold chain. I meant that kind of drip. Yeah, and she's still wearing her tennis shoes, by the way.
1: Yeah.
2: Okay, go on. Yeah.
1: But this leads to a very, because I would just assume.
2: Me too, but not the way the news is saying.
1: Here's what they had to say about what recourse might happen.
2: Yeah.
3: Now, we did consult some prosecutors and defense attorneys. They're a little bit split on whether a crime was actually committed here. If there is one and police are investigating, it would probably be something like trespassing, which is a misdemeanor. Now,
2: what do you mean if there is one?
1: If there is a crime.
2: I mean, I get that he owns the house and he has a key,
1: but you signed a lease that now is my, it's not your property, but
2: you're just renting his property.
1: So,
2: and in your, I don't know, in your lease, it may say he can come in whenever he wants, you know.
1: But not to do the nasty with whoever he wants on my furniture.
2: I get that. I definitely do. I just don't know.
1: He just defiled my couch.
2: I'm with you. He should be punished for that.
1: I have to sit there and eat dinner and watch TV.
2: I just want to apologize if we've unlocked a new fear for any of you that are renting property right now.
1: And if anybody
2: think your landlord has ever just come into your place without you knowing?
1: That I'm going to say probably yes.
2: Do you think they've ever had sex in your place?
1: That you just want to say you hope. To God, no.
2: With cameras today, you are able to know if they come in a lot easier than you ever were.
1: Because
2: when I was renting, we didn't have those things.
1: That's why camera systems are very cool now, because you can set them up in your house.
2: Wherever.
1: You'll know if somebody comes in or not.
2: Yeah. 417-659-9797. You can text us. Has your landlord ever come in without you knowing, without notifying you, and have they done anything crazy?
1: And is it a crime?
2: Is it a crime? Is there a lawyer out there that can let us know?
1: That's got to be a crime.
2: Yeah,
1: you can't. Has to be a crime.
2: You can't just break.
1: Not a misdemeanor either. If you're coming in and bringing just over, you know.
2: You think it's a
1: Candy and Samantha and.
2: You think it's a felony pounding?
1: It's definitely a felony pounding.
0: Chris Purple Hayes and Bobby. Big Dog 97.9.
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5: Showers and thunderstorms will be possible from this morning into the afternoon hours with a high of 75. Tonight, cloudy with a low of 60. Then some afternoon storms for Saturday with a high near 78. And then dry and warmer for Sunday with breaks in the clouds and a high of 82. And a sunny Memorial Day with a high of 84. I'm Jeff Maher.
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0: Got some news quickies that will involve a mutant super pig.
2: Super pig.
0: And will not involve Joey Chestnut, who will also be in our news quickies. 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

0: 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How about some news quickies?
1: What's going on in the world?
0: Joey Chestnut will compete in Nathan's hot dog eating contest while on probation for battery.
1: I had no idea.
0: Yeah, he will defend his title at last year's Nathan's famous 4th of July contest while on probation after pleading guilty to a misdemeanor battery charge in Indiana.
1: Got like an ankle bracelet on right now?
0: Apparently the plea happened in April after being accused of slapping a man in the face at a bar in March.
1: Oh.
0: Telling police he was pretty drunk.
1: Yeah.
0: I don't remember.
1: How many beers do you think Joey Chestnut can drink?
0: I don't know.
1: How many beers does it take for Joey Chestnut to get drunk? These are questions I must know the answer to. How many beers to slap a man? Somebody has the answer to that one.
0: Uh-huh. Apparently, the Major League Eating Association said the incident did not violate its code of conduct since it happened outside any sanctioned event.
1: Oh, as long as you're not doing an at our contest, we don't care.
0: We don't care what you do.
1: I like that. I like that approach. We are Major League Eating. Do you think all these people are really like on their rockers anyway? Come on. Some of them are out there.
0: The mutant super pig population is out of control near Fukushima.
1: It's Japanese?
0: Mm-hmm. When Japan's 2011 nuclear disaster forced 164,000 people to flee Fukushima explosion zone, domesticated pigs escaped from abandoned farms and began interbreeding with wild boars in the area.
1: Okay.
0: Now researchers from Fukushima and Hiroshima University say the resulting hybrid population has spiraled out of control, and they've now figured out why.
1: Yeah.
0: The study found that the hybrid offspring inherited their domestic pig mother's quicker reproductive rate.
1: Oh, good. They're having babies faster than they should. Yeah.
0: Creating a boom in numbers that the slower breeding boar population could never match.
1: Right.
0: Or match.
1: Yep. So we got that. They're getting all the toughness and meanness of a wild boar and mixed in with, you know, probably some radioactivity on top of it. This is how you get like the bad guys from the Ninja Turtles. I'm pretty sure one of them was a big hog.
0: Yeah.
1: I'm pretty sure, if I remember right from my childhood, this is where it come from. Turtles were from the sewer and the ooze thing. Evidently, Japanese nuclear waste spill pig. I think that's where the bad guys come from.
0: It sounds like accurate.
1: Seems right.
0: Man brings small dog with him to rob a bank in Phoenix.
1: Okay.
0: In Phoenix, a Phoenix man accused of robbing the Chase Bank at gunpoint was caught within 15 minutes.
1: Well, it's hard to take your little dog.
0: Despite trying to get away in his Ford van.
1: Okay.
0: He was also carrying a small dog, shouting that it was a robbery. Fired his rifle into the ceiling one time.
1: Okay.
0: When police caught up to him, he admitted to the robbery and said he had several mental health conditions.
1: Yeah, I bet.
0: And he just snapped.
1: Yeah.
0: And now faces bank robbery, discharging firearm for during the crime charges.
1: Yeah.
0: No word on whether or not the dog gets charged.
1: Who knows if it was even his dog? Depends how crazy he was. He might have just kidnapped a dog to do this. If I'm going to take a dog to a bank robbery, though, it's going to be like a German Shepherd that's trained to help me.
0: Yeah.
1: Not a purse dog.
0: Because that's taking up room for all the money.
1: That's right.
0: There's some news quickies.
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8: Good morning, I'm Ty Albright, and here's what's going on in the four states. 15 years later, the 2011 Joplin tornado, something we will never forget. We spoke with the Weather Channel's Mike Bettis, who, of course, was one of the first national media members on the scene just moments after the tornado struck.
9: I'm so proud, honestly, of what Joplin has accomplished. There's some true grit in this town. To me, I've seen it at its worst, and now I feel like I'm seeing it at its best.
8: And of course, we will never forget the 161 lives lost and all those that did come in to help after the tornado 15 years ago. 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
1: This is a shocker.
2: Yeah.
1: Hearing about this yesterday, NASCAR Kyle Busch passing away yesterday as the result of an undisclosed severe illness. And he was only 41 years old.
2: This is unbelievable.
1: In a statement by NASCAR, they called his passing sudden and tragic, adding that he was fierce, passionate, immensely skilled, and, quote, cared deeply about the sport and the fans. He's survived by his wife, Samantha, and two children. Now, during a race on May 10th at Watkins Glen, New York State, Busch was struggling with a sinus cold that had worsened by the attendance of the G-forces.
2: Oh, I can't imagine as you keep going in that and helmet on.
1: And the elevation changes of that track.
2: Yeah.
1: I heard radio shots of this. He radioed the crew at the end of the race and said he needed a shot.
2: Uh-huh.
1: I need a doctor at my bus when I get out of this car. But he also completed two more races last weekend.
2: Huh.
1: He was supposed to be back on the track this weekend for the Coca-Cola 600 in Charlotte. Here is his last win just a couple of weeks ago.
2: Okay.
3: And a bow in front of the fans that are all on their feet down here at the Monster Mile. And Michael Waltrip said earlier in the race that a confident Kyle Busch is a dangerous Kyle Busch. Your 69th victory. Why do these moments never get old, Kyle?
4: Because you never know when the last one is, you know?
2: Wow.
1: How poetic. That just gave me chills.
2: Yeah.
1: You never know when the last one's going to be.
2: I always appreciated Kyle so much because he felt like a driver that would fit in any era.
1: Uh-huh.
2: It felt like if he were racing those muscle car, you know, in the muscle car wars of the 60s, he'd have been fine with that. I haven't exactly followed NASCAR that close for the last several years, but same. He was very much a race car driver from a bygone era kind of thing. There's passionate about his sport, very passionate about
1: everything.
2: There was
1: a lot of people, as far as fans, that I know didn't like him.
2: Yeah, kind of rubbed him the wrong way.
1: There was some that really liked him.
2: For the same reasons, loved or hated him for those reasons.
1: But I think that was a good thing because I think he was a little more old school-ish than a lot of the drivers now.
2: Man, that's terrible. And of course the wife and kids that he leaves behind and the sport, it'll be a big, big loss for the sport in NASCAR. They've had some terribly tragic, the Greg Biffle thing here within the last year.
1: Yep.
2: And now this.
1: Well, the crazy thing to me is I'm fighting a sinus cold. And basically 10 days later you pass away and you're only 41.
2: Let it be a lesson to us as dudes. All right, this is, and it sounds like Kyle was trying to get some help, and who knows, maybe they just didn't find out the right thing. Let it be a lesson to us. If you're going through something, let's go get checked out. Okay, you're never too tough for that.
1: Here's Rich Glitter.
5: 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Byron Allen debuts tonight at 11:30 on CBS. So if you want cutting-edge topical comedy, go elsewhere. Strauss Family Creamery has issued a recall for certain flavors of its organic desserts due to the presence of metal fragments. The flavors include mint copper chip, cookies and zinc, and aluminum sorbet. Trader Joe's plans to open at least 25 new locations this year. Among all of them, they'll have 15 parking spaces. And King Charles was pooped on by a seagull. Or as seagulls call that, a royal flush. This is not headline news.
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1: It's the Chris Purple Hayes and Bobby Show. 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
1: Most important news for your brain.
2: Researchers think they figured out why nearly 90% of the world's population is right-handed.
1: Okay.
2: A new study suggests that it's a preference we built in when we started walking upright. Once we became bipedal, it freed our hands for specialized tasks. And then over time, our brain pushed that preference toward the right hand.
1: Yeah.
2: No other species shows preference to one hand over the other. So they think it has something to do with the upright.
1: I guess our primates not really considered. They can be bipedal, but they're not really like us. They're not considered.
2: Yeah, they're not the same.
1: Yeah. I wonder if they have a hand preference still yet, though.
2: No.
1: Just don't. No way. That's interesting.
2: No other species.
1: So what's up with all the lefties, then? Their brain is just like, I'm wired different than everybody else.
2: A new study found some plants have a genetic trait that can help them survive in the most extreme environmental events. Researchers discovered that these genome duplications often occur during major climate shifts or when an asteroid wiped out the dinosaurs. Hmm. It's now referred to as the genetic backup system. And it could help scientists understand how plants function in hostile climates.
1: It might be handy if we really are going to try to, you know, go to other planets.
2: That's right. And robots are starting to make clothes.
1: Are they?
2: Mm-hmm.
1: All right.
2: Handling soft, flexible fabrics has been a major challenge. So now some companies are bypassing the traditional sewing method. Now they're using adhesives to assemble shirts.
1: We're going to glue our stuff together?
2: Experts say that the automation process could bring clothing production back to the Western countries.
1: Yeah, I guess, if you want to call it that.
2: It could reduce waste, they say, and transport emissions.
1: I don't want a shirt that's glued together. It'd be like those old breakaway pants, you know? I don't want those either. Yeah. Somebody could just pull your shirt right off.
2: I'm sure it's Gorilla Glue.
1: It better be good stuff.
2: Well, there's your nerd news.
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14: Showers and thunderstorms will be possible from this morning into the afternoon hours with a high of 75. Tonight, cloudy with a low of 60. This afternoon, storms for Saturday with a high near 78. And then dry and warmer for Sunday with breaks in the clouds and a high of 82. And a sunny Memorial Day with a high of 84. I'm Jeff Maher.
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2: What the hell's your problem, you dumbass?
4: What a dumbass.
5: Great moment there, dumbass.
6: I don't know what's worse, causing $1,000 in damage, just to steal a candy bar worth a buck, or this.
7: Okay.
6: Last month, 36-year-old man in New Jersey named Anthony ignited a grocery cart full of fireworks in the children's clothing section of a Walmart in Maryland.
7: God, why?
6: To cover up a jewelry heist.
7: Oh, okay. I'm going to create a diversion, a distraction.
6: There was chaos when the fireworks started going off.
7: Yeah.
6: And customers were fleeing to get away.
7: I'm sure they were.
6: Meanwhile, Anthony broke into the jewelry counter and sold multiple pieces of jewelry, apparently worth $10,000.
7: Pretty good haul.
6: And if that's not bad enough, the store also suffered about $10 million in damages because of a fire that was created.
7: All the product and the remodeling.
6: Because it destroyed inventory, the cleanup costs of the smoke and the soot. Thankfully, it doesn't sound like anybody was injured.
7: That's good.
6: Anthony is now facing multiple charges, including first-degree arson and manufacturing an explosive device.
7: So he brought in the... He brought in the fireworks?
6: That or he... Because he put them all together to create a device.
7: If that's the case, Walmart shouldn't have fireworks.
6: I think probably.
7: You know what I mean?
6: Yeah, just where
7: if he got them from Walmart, then they just shouldn't have them. I think they maybe do sometimes carry them.
6: I think they might.
7: Maybe they should rethink that.
6: Here's Master Deputy Oliver.
7: Okay.
6: Talking about the theft.
8: When he actually sets the fire, he actually removes his jacket, exposing that Jefferson University baseball T-shirt. That gave our investigators just a little bit of a clue on who this person is.
9: Oh, it's a clue.
6: And they led not only his face.
7: Yeah. How many people have a Jefferson University baseball shirt? All right. Somebody that has ties to that.
6: Yes.
7: Okay. Well... Guess you should have kept your jacket on and not lit fireworks in Walmart. And stolen jewelry, you dumbass.
1: What a dumbass.
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1: I hate cookouts, man. 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If you like me, you stay away from cookouts. I don't like my family come by the house. The relatives I ain't seen, like, since the last cookout. You got certain relatives you just see at the cookout. And they get on your nerves every year. My Uncle Gus come by the house every year. My Uncle Gus is the uncle that like to work the grill. And don't let nobody touch the grill when he's around. As soon as he walk in the house, it's like, get away from that grill. You know how to start no fire. You know how to start no fire. Put this fire out. There ain't no fire. Eddie, go over there and give me all that wood. I need half a tree. Chop that tree down over there. Chop down that tree and give me the wood from that tree over there. And Charlie, go give me 2 gallons of gasoline out of the shed. 2 gallons of gasoline, you kids roll up your shirt, put that on the grill. We're going to start a fire. Come on, you want to eat? You want to eat? Just shut up then. Put that on the fire. Okay, put that wood inside there. Okay, give me the gasoline, Charlie. Hold the match. Well, I tell you, Charlie, throw the match on the gasoline, all right? Well, I tell you, all right? We're going to make a fire. We're going to eat it, right? Y'all want to eat? We're going to eat now. Here we go. Pour the gasoline on here like this. We need the whole. Get that damn lighter fluid out there. Okay. You put all 2 gallons of gasoline on this wood and make a fire. We're going to eat a hamburger, okay? Here we go. Charlie, throw the match. Now that's the fire. That's the fire. Look at that. Look at that. He'll be all right. Roll Charlie around. Roll him around a little bit.
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6: Showers and thunderstorms will be possible from this morning into the afternoon hours with a high of 75. Tonight, cloudy with a low of 60. This afternoon, storms for Saturday with a high near 78. And then dry and warmer for Sunday with breaks in the clouds and a high of 82. And a sunny Memorial Day with a high of 84. I'm Jeff Maher.
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0: Papa Roach, wake up calling. 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Wednesday, June 10th at Schifferdecker Aquatic Center. 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

97.9 in theaters this weekend. The new release, the new Mandalorian. Mandalorian and Grogu. That's the big one in theaters. Yeah, I have a feeling that's going to do really well. 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

0: Evanescence, Bring Me to Life. 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They've got a new album coming out 2 weeks from today. 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
8: It'll be periods of showers and thunderstorms this afternoon with a high near 75. Tonight, a cloudy sky with a low of 60. The scattered afternoon storms on Saturday with a high in the upper 70s. Dry and warmer for Sunday and Memorial Day with a mix of clouds and sunshine as highs hit the low to mid 80s. I'm Jeff Marr.

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0: Sleep theory, words are worthless. It's Big Dog, 97.9. Hey, Megan Love here. Memorial Day weekend right ahead is one of the biggest beer drinking weekends of the year. I believe it. So stock up, buttercup. Stain coming up. We'll get you into Ozzy, Blind Melon. It's Big Dog, 97.9.
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Enjoy. I'm Megan Love, rocking the Friday Lincoln Park. 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
9: It'll be periods of showers and thunderstorms this afternoon with a high near 75. Tonight, a cloudy sky with a low of 60. Then scattered afternoon storms on Saturday with a high in the upper 70s. Dry and warmer for Sunday and Memorial Day with a mix of clouds and sunshine as highs hit the low to mid 80s. I'm Jeff Maher.
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0: nothing more free fall, Big Dog 97.9. It's Megan Love, the latest in food news. Taco Bell, shredded beef, nacho fries, now a thing. Hell yeah. That whole summer body thing for me is not going to happen at this point. Bush beans, if you want to have some for your Memorial Day barbecue. They've got some new flavors out, including apple flavored. Interesting. French's now has gummy green mustard, and PepsiCo admitted that, yeah, they're making their Dorito bag smaller because rising costs. Oh, 2026. Stop.
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0: 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Hey, it's Megan Love. Thank you so much for spending the Friday with us. The most popular meats for Memorial Day 2026. If you're having a barbecue, here you go. Hamburgers number one, followed by steaks, then hot dogs, and then chicken. So if you're doing some last minute shopping, might want to add those to the list. Smashing Pumpkins, Queen, Dayseeker next. It's Big Dog 97.9.
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6: It'll be periods of showers and thunderstorms this afternoon with a high near 75. Tonight, a cloudy sky with a low of 60. The scattered afternoon storms on Saturday with a high in the upper 70s. Dry and warmer for Sunday and Memorial Day with a mix of clouds and sunshine as highs hit the low to mid 80s. I'm Jeff Maher.
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0: Crawl Back to My Coffin. Big Dog 97.9. It's Megan Love. A little meat grilling tip in case you didn't know this. I just read this and I wanted to share. My husband might do this. He's the griller in the family, not me. Take meat out of the refrigerator 20 to 30 minutes before grilling to add extra flavor. Yeah, the more you know. White Stripes coming up. Motley Crue, Alice in Chains. It's Big Dog 97.9.
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Big Dog 97.9. I'm Megan Love. I'm out. Have a great Memorial Day weekend. Just a reminder what Memorial Day is truly about, because a lot of people get it confused with Veterans Day. It's about honoring and remembering those who gave their lives for our freedom. It's a debt we can never repay.

0: You know why that's one of my favorite Lenny Kravitz songs, man? I'll tell you right now. That song just happened. You know, Lenny Kravitz was going into the studio and there was a guitar player in there just playing that riff. And Lenny was like, dude, play that again. I think we can make something here. And it just happened. That song just came together in a matter of minutes. I think that's how some of the best songs happen, right? Like Have a Drink on Me by AC/DC. Same thing. Just Angus tinkering around on a guitar in a studio, you know? I'm going to play that next on Big Dog 97.9.
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12: There'll be periods of showers and thunderstorms this afternoon with a high near 75. Tonight, a cloudy sky with a low of 60. And scattered afternoon storms on Saturday with a high in the upper 70s. Dry and warmer for Sunday and Memorial Day with a mix of clouds and sunshine as highs hit the low to mid 80s. I'm Jeff Maher.
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0: If you know Led Zeppelin's Rock and Roll, then you know Johnny B. Good. It's the same song. Even the drums, da da da da da da da da da da da da. It's all just modeled after Johnny B. Good. I'll play it coming up next on Big Dog 97.9. You can see for yourself.
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up and watch Colbert last night. I got to say, it was brilliant. It wasn't what I expected, and it got a little weird with some of the way that they kept ending the show over and over, I felt like. But nonetheless, he went out his way, and that's the best way to go, dude. It's Shinedown now on Big Dog 97.9.

0: When's the last time you watched the Woodstock 99 train wreck docu that's on Netflix? Or 95, rather, docu. It was a train wreck, to say the very least. But Fred Durst of Limp Bizkit really poured fuel on the fire. And if you see the docu, you'll see him going like, I didn't do this. This isn't my fault. Like, he knew right away. What a dumbass thing.
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8: I don't know what's worse, causing $1,000 in damage just to steal a candy bar worth a buck, or this.
9: Okay.
8: Last month, 36-year-old man in New Jersey named Anthony ignited a grocery cart full of fireworks in the children's clothing section of a Walmart in Maryland.
9: God, why?
8: To cover up a jewelry heist.
9: Oh, okay. I'm going to create a diversion, a distraction.
8: There was chaos when the fireworks started going off.
9: Yeah.
8: And customers were fleeing to get away.
9: I'm sure they were.
8: Meanwhile, Anthony broke into the jewelry counter and sold multiple pieces of jewelry, apparently worth $10,000.
9: Pretty good haul.
8: And if that's not bad enough, the store also suffered about $10 million in damages because of a fire that was created.
9: All the product and the remodeling.
8: Because it destroyed inventory, the cleanup costs of the smoke and the soot. Thankfully, it doesn't sound like anybody was injured.
9: That's good.
8: Anthony is now facing multiple charges, including first-degree arson and manufacturing an explosive device.
9: So he brought in the... He brought in the fireworks?
8: That or he... Because he put them all together to create a device.
9: If that's the case, Walmart shouldn't have fireworks.
8: I think probably.
9: You know what I mean?
8: Yeah, just where
9: if he got them from Walmart, then they just shouldn't have them. I think they maybe do sometimes carry them.
8: I think they might.
9: Maybe they should rethink that.
8: Here's Master Deputy Oliver.
9: Okay.
8: Talking about the theft.
10: When he actually sets the fire, he actually removes his jacket, exposing that Jefferson University baseball T-shirt. That gave our investigators just a little bit of a clue on who this person is.
11: Oh, it's a crew.
8: And they led not only his face.
9: Yeah. How many people have a Jefferson University baseball shirt? All right. Somebody that has ties to that.
8: Yes.
9: Okay. Well... Guess you should have kept your jacket on and not lit fireworks in Walmart. Stolen jewelry, you dumbass.
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21: It'll be periods of showers and thunderstorms this afternoon with a high near 75. Tonight, a cloudy sky with a low of 60. Then scattered afternoon storms on Saturday with a high in the upper 70s. Dry and warmer for Sunday and Memorial Day with a mix of clouds and sunshine as highs hit the low to mid 80s. I'm Jeff Maher.
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Sharon Osbourne is asking the fans, what do you want Ozfest to be? I mean, a celebration. I don't know. How else do you want me to explain it to you? That's what we want Ozfest to continue as a celebration. We'll see what happens. 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
10: A rainy start to the weekend, but it ends up drier for Sunday and Monday. Isolated shower or thunderstorm possible tonight. Patchy fog overnight. Warm and humid, a low of 60. Areas of rain and thunder likely after about 3 p.m. Saturday, a high of 78. Dry Sunday and Memorial Day with highs in the low to mid 80s. I'm meteorologist Mark Thibodeau.
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don't need you being a bitch, man, okay? You're here. It's the 420 hookup. That's Godsmack. It's Big Dog 97.9. What you want to do is text me the 420 hookup word so you can grab tickets for Godsmack Rise of Rock World Tour with Stone Temple Pilots Dorothy at the Morton Amphitheater, Kansas City on Friday, June 12th. The word you're going to text me, Dorothy, D-O-R-O-T-H-Y. Text Dorothy to 417-659-9797. 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
2: Carly's ready to win 1,000 buckaroonies. What you gonna do with all of that money, Carly?
3: Well, I think I'll put it back for some trips and stuff because I want to go places.
2: That's good. I think you will go places. All right, best of luck to you. Here are the rules.
4: 10 questions in 60 seconds. If you answer all 10 correctly in 60 seconds, we give you $1,000. Any points you're not sure about a question, you can say pass. We'll come back to it if there's enough time. And then whatever your first answer is, that is the official answer, we do have to take.
2: All right, Carly, are you ready to roll?
3: I'm ready.
2: Your $1,000 minute starts in 3, 2, 1. Would you rather be able to fire someone at work or give yourself another week of vacation?
3: Give myself another week of vacation.
2: Is the word bacon a noun, verb, or adjective?
3: Noun.
2: In a standard game of blackjack, how many cards is each player initially dealt?
3: 2.
2: What do you call a group of wolves? You want to buy 2 shirts costing $12.99 each. How much will you pay in total?
3: 26.
2: Which sport requires balls and paddles and has an area referred to as the kitchen?
3: Pickleball.
2: Which car maker produces the F-Type and the XF models of car?
3: Pass.
2: On what continent would you find Victoria Falls?
3: Europe.
2: What is the birthstone for January? Buzzer. Okay, Carly. You were really close. Let's check this out.
4: Well, we did pass on one. Which car maker produces the F-Type and the XF models of car? Do you want to take a guess at it?
3: Jaguar.
4: That would have been correct.
2: Wow.
4: Should have guessed.
2: Always throw out a guess.
4: Let's see here. On what continent would you find Victoria Falls? It is Africa.
3: Oh.
4: And you want to buy 2 shirts costing $12.99 each. How much will you pay? $25.98.
3: Yeah, I was just trying to get something close.
2: You were close. You were
4: very close. Yeah,
2: that's how my brain thinks anyway. Just round it up. Carly, you gave it a great run this morning. No $1,000, but listen, we're going to hook you up with something cool here.
4: That's right. Got you one of the old school vintage Rocktober t-shirts.
3: Sounds pretty cool.
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15: A rainy start to the weekend, but it ends up drier for Sunday and Monday. Isolated shower or thunderstorm possible tonight. Patchy fog overnight. Warm and humid, a low of 60. Areas of rain and thunder likely after about 3 p.m. Saturday, a high of 78. Dry Sunday and Memorial Day with highs in the low to mid 80s. I'm meteorologist Mark Thibodeau.
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0: You know, if Ozzy Osbourne ever wrote a song about shampoo, it would be about Johnson & Johnson shampoo. And that's a clue. 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

say what you will about Metallica, I always love the way they kick off the shows. I like the way they would always come into the arena like some gladiators or warriors or something. You know, the lights still up.

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2: Hey, it's Maze. I got to get out of here. I want you to have a great weekend. Thanks for a great week together. 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You deserve it. Woody's show is coming. 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

0: I like her too in general, but don't you think her character was just such a ball buster?
1: Well, yeah, look what she was dealing with. She was supposed to be exasperated by the fact that parents were so intrusive.
0: The husband's an idiot.
1: She was doing everything. He just wanted to go golfing.
2: Yeah.
3: I had the same feeling about the wife in Breaking Bad. I'm like, Jesus Christ, could she take a break for 2 seconds?
0: Well, Skylar's trying to keep everyone out of prison, but I hear you.
2: I'm the only one that felt bad for Skylar.
0: I felt bad for Skylar. I hated Skylar.
2: I don't think she was a rag. She was a victim.
0: Thank you.
1: All right, speaking of rags, Chelsea Handler.
2: Definite rag.
1: Chelsea Handler says that Shane Gillis and Tony Hinchcliffe are racist, sexist bigots, and their jokes at the Kevin Hart roast amounted to, quote, so much disgustingness.
3: Thank you. Okay, great.
1: This makes me want to watch it more. Because I love all that cringe humor, as you know. Like, the cringier, the better. The more uncomfortable it makes other people, the better.
2: Tony Hinchcliffe was the only one that really made me laugh out loud on that roast.
1: Even Shane Gillis?
2: Well, he was good. I thought Shane was great. I wasn't crazy about the delivery, but I thought Tony
1: Hinchcliffe Williams?
2: I missed that part.
1: Oh, that's so good.
2: Missed it.
1: Dude, I was just thinking about Tony Hinchcliffe here recently, and I'm like, there's another example of a guy who I find to be inspiring in a way of where he took something. This Kill Tony thing just started as like a comedy club podcast.
0: Yeah.
3: Yeah. So essentially an open mic /gong show/whatever.
1: And it's become the biggest thing out there.
0: Oh, it sold out Madison Square Garden.
1: It's crazy how big and how huge and how much money he's making on this thing. Mm-hmm. And he answers to nobody. And talk about a guy who's not toeing a line of any kind. He does exactly what he wants, when he wants, how he wants, and people love it. Like, just be authentically yourself.
0: Yeah.
1: And let the chips fall where they may.
0: Well, and especially with the show, he's like a kingmaker because he's exposing these new comedians.
1: And it's just got me thinking more and more about, like, the more you see and the more I see people leaning into trying to create a character or try to keep things absolutely clean and, you know, don't say anything because then you might miss out on, like, dude, I can't do things like I don't respect people like that. The people who are just playing the algorithm, so to speak.
0: Right.
4: I think people are finally going against that, though.
1: Sorta, because they're seeing other people like Tony Hinchcliffe be able to do it,
0: and Shane Gillis,
1: and pull it off. I don't know who is wanting to see more Betty Boop anything, but
3: Brunson, in the trashy T-shirt market.
1: Quinta Brunson from Abbott Elementary is developing and starring in a Betty Boop movie.
0: Okay. All right.
1: I would have to really explain that to my kids. I'd be like, "What the hell is Betty Boop?
0: What's a Betty Boop?"
2: I couldn't explain it other than a cartoon character.
0: I'm sure you guys already know this, but the Betty Boop musical on Broadway is a huge hit, so that's probably where that's
1: and the
0: from.
1: The woman who voiced Betty back in the day was the woman aunt from
0: Home Alone. I mean, Christmas Vacation.
1: Aunt Bethany.
0: Did I break wind?
5: Is this the airport clock?
2: That was the voice.
0: That's
2: the
0: Betty
2: voice.
0: Boop.
1: Yeah, she's the voice of Betty Boop.
3: Open to anyone in the room. What is the plot of any Betty Boop cartoon?
1: No idea.
3: What does she do? I think she dances around.
0: Sexy hijinks.
5: It's crazy. If you've ever seen one, it's like hallucinations. They're very weird and strange. Yeah. They're pretty interesting.
1: Betty Boop.
4: I thought it was about being a slut.
6: The Woody Show. We'll be right back.
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13: A rainy start to the weekend, but it ends up drier for Sunday and Monday. Isolated shower or thunderstorm possible tonight. Patchy fog overnight. Warm and humid, a low of 60. Areas of rain and thunder likely after about 3 p.m. Saturday, a high of 78. Dry Sunday and Memorial Day with highs in the low to mid 80s. I'm meteorologist Mark Thibodeau.
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0: a couple of pieces of entertainment stuff for you. Dude, Ray Romano, Greg, I know you love this stuff.
1: Yeah,
0: Ray Romano makes $18 million a year in residuals still from Everybody Loves Raymond.
2: God, I believe it.
3: Who's watching that?
4: I have no clue. Other countries?
1: I know it's streaming.
0: I used to watch that show. I loved that show. When that show was on, I loved that show.
1: I got a late start to it.
0: Yeah, I loved it. I thought it was great. The parents are great.
1: Very down to earth.
0: Robert was great, the brother.
4: I know you love Patricia Heaton, Greg.
1: Yeah.
4: And

0: wind makes everything worse. Hot, uncomfortable. Hot, but windy. Ugh. Worse.
1: Like you're in an oven.
0: Rain, okay. Rain, but wind.
1: Yeah.
2: Goes right in your face.
1: Snow. Rain, yeah.
0: Snow, but wind.
2: Uh-huh.
0: It's worse.
3: The Woody Show.
4: Greg, have you tried out your AirPods?
5: I have.
4: Okay, so I can't believe this is a first time ever experience.
5: Ever.
4: We're talking about noise-canceling headphones.
5: Right.
4: And Greg's like, I've never tried those.
5: Had I not tried them, I didn't frankly know what they were, to be honest.
6: That's how that started.
7: That was the crazy part. That was the part.
5: Menace, like, it's me. It's not that crazy.
7: I know,
4: it's a little crazy.
7: Even explain the concept of noise-canceling headphones was kind of difficult to you.
5: I'm not going to lie. It was. They were not what I thought they were. I thought the only purpose of noise-canceling headphones was to make the outside world disappear. And it's just, you put them on, it's like,
6: but with nothing to replace it.
7: Yeah.
5: Right. I didn't know they were like headphones. I thought they were just glorified earplugs.
4: To get rid of ambient noise.
5: Right. Mm-hmm. But I didn't know, like, you listen to music through. I thought it was just to make the outside world just be quiet.
7: Just basic earplugs.
5: Yes.
4: That's what I wish we would have known to ask Greg, what are noise canceling headphones?
5: Right,
4: what do they do?
5: Because when Sammy mentioned, when you turn them on, blah, blah, I said, whoa. Turn them on. I thought they, you know what I thought they were, to be honest? Kind of like what you wear at a gun range.
8: Okay, yeah. That is a type of noise canceling headphone.
6: Yeah, like crazy muffled. Yeah.
5: Right. So I did do the hearing test because that's one of the things you can do on it.
4: Yeah.
5: And it was inconclusive.
4: So I said, well, don't you have, you must have tried noise canceling headphones.
5: Mm-mm.
4: And he's like, no. I said, well, what about your AirPods? He goes, AirPods? Yeah. He didn't have AirPods?
5: No.
7: Never had AirPods.
4: So what do you use for hands-free? What were you using? Now you got AirPods.
5: Well,
8: speakerphone?
5: For hands-free in the car, just through the car. For music, I had actual headphones that I had a long...
4: Get the dongle?
5: Yes.
6: I like a wire.
4: Yeah.
6: So I like that.
7: Never even had wireless headphones before?
5: I tried some cheap version of them. I think I got it at some clothing store. They had it like at the checkout stand, and they were the hard plastic ones. The one that Woody gave me have a rubber cap, and
7: they stay in the pose.
5: The ones without the rubber, you put them in and within 5 seconds fall right out.
8: So
5: suck.
4: We're sitting here and we get off the air and I go, dude, you really have not, like, how do you not have AirPods? How do you have never tried,
5: I don't care about those,
4: noise canceling headphones? So I just gave Greg my AirPods.
5: Right.
4: Here.
6: So nice.
4: I'm like, here.
5: I
4: unpaired them. I factory reset them. I go, here, these are yours now. And we got Greg. We had to get them all paired up.
5: Right.
4: He's like, oh, just what do I hit here? So we got them all set.
5: Wait, what did I say?
4: Nice. And we're like, well, can you hear the noise canceling? And you would think you were speaking a different language. Like, couldn't you hear the rest of the ambient room noise disappear? So we had to try them out ourselves. We go, okay, it is working.
6: Yeah, it's happening.
4: Yeah, it is working.
5: Right. I don't think they don't completely cancel stuff out. Like,
4: no.
5: You know, it muffles it.
4: But it's like listening. It's more like you're listening to your music now in a quiet room as opposed to a really busy airport. Or, you know, you won't hear, like, if you have the AirPods in, Greg, on the noise canceling and you're on the plane.
5: Right.
4: And you're listening to your stuff, you're not going to hear
5: the engine
4: noises and stuff. Like, yeah.
5: Well, I will. Mm-hmm. I look forward to using them more and getting more used to them.
4: Yeah.
5: But yeah, I never had AirPods.
4: But we made that happen for Greg.
8: That was really nice.
4: Yeah.
5: I got to redo the hearing test because I was, at the time I did it, the air conditioning was on and I think it was picking up the air conditioning and then it said, The ambient noise is too loud. We couldn't give you a score or whatever.
4: Okay. All right.
5: So,
4: well, look at Greg. Greg has really stepped into modern life.
5: Yeah, it's cool.
4: Yeah.
7: Dude, it's crazy, right?
5: And just to reiterate, Menace, it's not surprising. I didn't know what they were. It's not that I never used them. Didn't know what they were.
4: Yeah, so I went on to the Apple Store app, you know, and ordered some new AirPods.
6: Uh-huh.
7: Yeah.
5: Oh, but you told me you had backups.
4: Yeah, I was having them delivered. And then, so they showed up. My wife goes, what is that? I go, AirPods. She goes, where are your AirPods? I go, I gave them to Greg. She gave them to Greg?
5: I know.
4: Why? And then I said, well, believe this, Greg has never used these. And he's never even tried noise-canceling headphones. Yeah. She goes, how? I said, so you could see where I was like, here, just take these.
6: That was so nice.
4: You need to have these.
5: I felt guilty for taking them. And number two, I thought you had tons of them already.
4: No.
8: Just like, laying around the house.
5: Yeah. Like, oh, I got some in my car. I got some in the car.
4: I just got a new pair.
7: Yeah.
4: Speaking of which, not a big deal. I'll offset it with Tyler's money. Where's Tyler? Tyler owes me.
6: Yeah, that's what he's using to pay for the new AirPods.
4: Yeah, because they're they were $250.
6: Yeah.
5: And they were?
4: Yeah.
5: Okay,
4: yeah.
5: I'm giving them.
4: No. I already got new ones. Look. Yeah. I swear.
5: I should. Okay.
4: I already got new ones.
6: Oh, that was fast.
5: Well, yeah. thank you again.
4: They deliver them to the house.
6: Wow.
5: Let me get mine out too.
4: Yeah.
6: Lucky.
4: No, so, and I knew I had $250 coming in from Tyler.
6: Right. His earmarks.
4: I think.
5: Oh my God, I lost them. There they are.
4: This is his last, and they'll do it on the Find My.
5: Oh, they will?
4: Yeah.
6: Oh my God, this is like a dream.
5: All right, that's the next thing I have to learn.
6: Put an air tag on it, Greg, just for safekeeping.
5: On each one.
6: Yes.
4: Yeah, because, I friended Tyler, the $1,000. I just gave the money directly to Morgan to cover because he was going to just, up and leave.
6: Yeah. That's
4: good. With like a week's notice while she was out on that fight. And so I'm like, that's not cool. It's kind of a dick move. So rather than put him on the spot, I gave her the $1,000. That way he'd owe me. And he gave me some of his card collection, his really cool card collection.
7: Yeah.
4: As collateral. Badass. So he's been getting some back, a little bit at a time. Over the weeks that he's been bringing me, he said he's going to give me $250 a week until he got to the $1,000. And so this is the last one, right?
5: This is the last one.
4: Last one.
6: Hey, close you out.
5: Congrats.
6: Close out that tab.
2: And they're all facing the correct direction.
4: Great.
5: Excellent. Excellent.
4: Mm-hmm. There's the other 50. Okay, good. Good.
7: Awesome.
4: We're good. Let me get your, cards.
7: Your toys.
5: Sweet. Yeah. So are you bitter about that whole $1,000 thing?
2: No. No big deal.
4: Where's your phone?
2: In the other room.
4: I'll go get it.
2: Oh, okay.
7: Get your phone.
4: You need it.
7: Oh, okay.
4: Yeah, I'm gonna give him these cards back. I was still holding on to the Michael Jordan Olympic card.
7: Oh yeah, that's a strong one.
4: Let me see that one was worth again. It's on here. I had a list of it. How much this one was? Oh, this was $165.
6: Okay.
4: By itself. Ooh. And then this Connor Griffin card. From the Pirates, this is a $202 card, and then this Paul Skeens is $149.
6: Hell yeah!
7: Okay,
4: so yeah, these are all yours, Doug.
7: Sweet. Strong.
2: Thank you.
4: You get these back. Thank you for being a man of your word
5: and for facing the money the proper way.
4: Yeah, that's facing the money anyway. You got anything else on that phone?
2: No.
4: No.
2: Hold on.
7: All right.
2: Hold on.
5: What the hell?
2: Oh, Woody, you didn't have to do that.
5: Oh, what did he do?
2: Thank you. He sent me my $1,000 back.
6: What?
5: No way.
2: Yeah.
6: Early Christmas.
2: Yeah. Oh, it could be. Yeah, it could be.
4: I figured you were a man of your word.
5: Wow.
4: I figured he was a man of his word. No, I'm thinking, I figured he was a man of his word and that he would bring me, the payments as agreed upon. Mm. I didn't want Morgan getting screwed over, but also it's like, They had to get away from each other.
6: Yeah.
8: Yes.
7: Yeah, it wasn't.
4: They had to. And
7: it was so fun for a minute.
4: And
6: minute.
4: And I already covered, Morgan's trip for her, fight thing. So I did something for her. I did something for him. That was thoroughly entertaining. It's probably the craziest thing that's ever happened on this show. This whole fight, and we made out, and that stuff was so good. So that is, as far as I'm concerned, that's money well spent.
7: It's great content.
4: Great content.
5: That's a good point.
6: That was a friendship test. Yeah. You passed.
4: Right. That is money well spent.
5: It provided a lot of entertainment.
7: Yeah, I would have thrown in on that content.
4: Yeah. How's the new apartment, by the way? Because Morgan said that she's enjoying, having the place back to herself. Mm-hmm. How's it going? How's the new situation?
2: It's awesome.
4: Are you making out with your new roommate? What's his name?
7: No, how good of a kisser is he?
2: Not happening.
5: Are you getting him flowers?
4: Yeah. Who's a better kisser?
7: But you were telling me about...
6: A gentleman doesn't tell.
7: You were telling me about your setup, though, because you're buying, even more furniture. Like, you got a bigger place now?
2: Yeah, so I actually had room to put, a little bit of a dresser now, but the room is bigger. I have a washer dryer literally outside of my bedroom door, which is really nice. I have my own bathroom. I have my own parking spot in the garage.
6: Damn. Yeah.
5: Moving on up.
2: Yeah, it was actually a bit of an upgrade. It was pretty cool.
4: Yeah. And is the rent the same?
2: Essentially, about the same.
4: About the same?
2: Yeah. So
4: it's either the same or it's not the same.
5: A little more, a little less.
4: Is it a little more or is it a little less?
2: It is technically $300 more,
4: I'd be really mad, Morgan.
2: The way me and Morgan were doing it was that I paid her $1,000 and we split the utilities. New roommate, I'm paying him $1,300 he's covering the utilities, so it kind of evens out.
6: Okay.
4: All right, that makes sense. All right, that makes sense.
7: Dude, even when he's down, he's up, dude. This guy.
2: I've had this joke with Menace for a long time. I have this weird thing of just failing upwards, and it works out.
7: We know people like that.
5: Good for you.
4: Well, that eventually, that kind of luck eventually runs out. But I will say, like, Tyler is a hard worker, you know.
5: Yeah.
4: He's slightly dumb, you know, and like every once in a while he does get in his own way. You know what I mean? But like, he is a good dude and he does work hard.
5: Yes.
4: So that stuff will serve you well.
7: Yeah.
4: You know, you do have a will do, can do attitude.
5: And don't feel singled out. We're all slightly dumb.
7: Yeah.
2: Quite. Correct.
4: Exactly. Exactly right.
5: Like, very.
4: Yeah. Exactly right.
6: Very slightly.
2: Very slightly. Shout out to my dad for the hard work ethic that he built up in me. Thanks, Dad.
4: I mean, I was talking to somebody and it's like, man, you know, the dumber you are, the harder you have to work, but you can outwork even the smarter people and get ahead.
7: 100%.
4: You know, that absolutely is the truth. Mm-hmm. I'm living proof of that. I really am. Like, you know, I didn't go to college. I'm not a smart person, like book smart and stuff. I'm pretty dumb when it comes to DUIQ questions. Like, dude, like most of them I don't know. You know, but somehow I figured it out, and it's because just been willing.
5: But you also can't base it on trivia.
4: Been willing, right? I'm
5: like
4: saying
5: you're very good at a lot of stuff,
4: but willing to work,
6: right?
4: And willing to do whatever. And so I see a lot of that. So good.
2: Yeah, one of friends told me one time,
4: By the way, I'm giving $1,000 back, dude. I see some of the dumb stuff that you're posting. Like, dude, be smart with the money.
6: No,
4: like,
6: put it away.
4: Don't buy another goddamn jersey.
2: Oh no,
4: you don't need another sports jersey.
2: I haven't bought a jersey in a while.
4: Okay,
7: you should have waited.
4: Yeah,
7: I know he's going to a car show. Card show.
4: Take it easy on the cards.
2: I'm going to
4: plenty of cards
2: because I got some I got to sell. So
7: as long as you're just selling.
4: We're going to take a quick break. We got more Woody Show next.
0: Don't go anywhere. The Woody Show will be right back.

0: 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Yep. We are the Woody Show.
1: Hey. Yeah.
0: Woody, Greg, Menace, yep. Gina Grad.
2: Hi.
0: We got Seabass. We got Sammy. Be a part of the show. 877-44-WOODY. 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
1: Yeah.
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0: Show.
1: And I have a round. We haven't done a round of this for a while. That's what's up.
2: Ooh. Oh, wow.
1: Know what I'm saying?
3: That's what's up. You know what I'm saying?
1: Yeah.
2: Awesome.
1: It's a. You know when you see a video where someone gets what's coming to them?
2: Yeah.
1: On the people go satisfying button, yes. And then you have this for the likes.
4: The best.
1: Uh-huh. Yeah. Just smash that all day.
2: All right.
1: I love those videos. And this story, that's what's up. 75-year-old Indiana woman. Her name is Anita Grayson. She died after getting into a physical fight with employees at a Tim Hortons over a dispute about her drive-thru order.
5: Oh, hell no.
1: So she starts the fight. She's the one who dies.
4: Okay. Mm-hmm.
1: Like, oh, this old lady.
4: Poor thing.
1: Good. I'm glad she's dead. According to the police, she can't. Well, because people that do stupid stuff. Like, come on, man. You're Tim Hortons. It's a drive-thru order. Take it easy.
5: It's a happy place.
1: Listen to the details of the story. According to the police, she came into the store upset, started arguing with the teenage worker. Mm-hmm. Starts a physical confrontation with the 20-year-old shift manager who was trying to de-escalate everything. So she physically attacks this person. Surveillance video shows the situation escalating into punching, pushing, hair pulling, and the old woman, the 75-year-old Anita Grayson, at one point grabbing the manager's hair, pulling her down before employees then separated them. She yanked her hair so hard that she pulled a chunk of the manager's hair out from her head and left this raw area on the top of her head. After the fight ended, the old woman sits down, makes a phone call, and then about 10 minutes later, laid down on the floor and became unresponsive.
2: Heart attack?
4: Yeah,
1: so
4: probably.
1: The emergency crews, they tried to revive her, but she was later pronounced dead at the hospital.
3: That's what's up!
1: You could have 1,000% avoided this,
4: yeah.
1: Right?
4: Wow. Yeah. You could have lived to see another
1: it's
4: day.
1: It's a drive-through order at Tim Hortons.
4: My God.
6: Maybe she had a stroke. I mean, she was freaking out.
1: She had underlying heart issues.
4: Oh, well, then she shouldn't get that bad.
1: Early findings suggest there were no significant injuries directing, from the fight itself. So in the course of the people defending themselves, the Tim Horton employees defending themselves, that she got hit with anything or whatever that contributed to death. No, it's this hot-headed bitch freaked out, starts a fight with these teenagers and this 20-year-old manager.
2: Right,
1: they might starts have a even physical fight,
2: rectified the situation.
1: Like, girl, you're 75 years old with a heart condition,
5: and you're fighting at Tim Horton.
1: Sometimes you get what you ask for.
2: Yeah. Like douchers in their brand new cars, and they burn out of the dealership and immediately crash.
1: Across the street.
3: That's what's up. You know what I'm saying?
1: Yeah, you love to see
2: it.
4: Now, I know you'll be shocked to hear this, but her daughter is super pissed and is calling for action against Tim Horton.
1: Of course. Okay. Your mom's the one that walked in and started.
5: And
1: your mom was
5: everybody.
1: In the drive-thru.
4: She put, my mother was wronged in the worst way.
1: Was she? How so? I'd love to hear
4: question.
1: That. Wronged how? Like the order was wrong? Yeah,
4: She says, you should not enter a coffee shop for a coffee and a donut and come out unalived.
5: Yeah.
1: Okay.
6: Unalived.
1: their surveillance video, the whole thing. She went in there and she chose violence. She went in there for a fight and she's the one that physically attacked. It's not that Tim Hortons people attacked her.
5: Yeah.
1: She attacked them. She starts fighting, pushing, pulls the hair out of it.
2: Right.
1: And like, this woman, she's just clearly trying to get a settlement. That's what she wants.
2: Who's surprised by that?
1: Yeah.
2: Lawsuit.
4: And she said, this is not how we treat our senior citizens. Okay, girl.
6: What?
4: Oh. Is this how we treat employees?
1: The douche doesn't fall far from the vagina.
4: Yeah. There you go.
5: What's that called
2: That's
5: again?
2: What grandma used to say.
5: The french fries with the gravy?
4: Poutine.
1: Oh, poutine, yeah.
5: Oh, yeah.
1: Yeah.
5: She could have just had some poutine and bounce, but not.
2: She could have.
1: 877-44-WOODY. Text us 22987. We'll be right back.
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3: Well, there's so many different platforms that are looking for, you know, content creators.
4: Yeah.
3: You know, who can be the next, you know, who could be the next big, not late night host, the late night thing is kind of a dying thing. But, like, who could be the next funny person out there? Like, maybe they just need a writer. And, you know, I think it was the writer strike or something.
5: Oh,
3: see,
5: yeah.
3: That's where this whole bit started.
5: Charisma. Yes.
6: They need, anyone can be a writer, but to have that 1-2 punch of writer and
7: double threat.
8: That it factor.
6: Yeah.
7: We found it.
3: Well, we have Menace, who is going to step up, and he's, you know, it's a constant exercise, right? Mm-hmm. You got to work that muscle. That's what they say in comedy, right?
6: Oh, yeah, it's like anything else, you know.
3: Yeah, you got to work it out. And so Menace.

0: up, everybody? Well, two Air Force jets had sex in midair at an Idaho air show this week, crashing at a cost of $136 million, or in basic math, the cost of Tyler's Valtrex order.
1: Valtrex for puppies.
0: Yeah. People are lining up 2 days early for the new Star Wars movie. That's cool, but my question is, if they're there, who's going to model at the Miami swimsuit competition?
2: Get it.
1: Let's try and clean some comic dog there.
0: Tennessee abandoned an execution after failing to find a vein. Hey, Tennessee, I have a wild idea. There's this thing called rope, invented 28,000 years ago. It has a fail rate of, like, never?
3: Yeah.
0: Just saying.
1: Like, never.
4: Here's an idea.
0: Speaking of Tennessee.
1: I think this is Sammy's favorite segment, by the way.
3: Yeah. They love it.
0: Speaking of Tennessee, I would like to make a major announcement. I'm officially an Ella fella. Ella Langley, gang gang, in this building. You know what I'm saying? And if you ain't down, eat ass, bitch.
1: Oh! Can we say that?
0: Yeah, you can. Just did.
2: That's funny. That's
0: funny. Look, looks like we're going to be taking over Cuba.
1: Nice.
0: Cigars, am I right?
4: Yeah.
0: Hell yeah.
1: Oh.
0: All right.
2: I don't know if that was like the setup for the actual joke. Yeah. Or
0: okay. Pretty cool. Cigars.
1: Yeah.
0: All right.
1: You know what I'm saying?
0: Gorda by the Sea gas station in Big Sur, California has the highest priced gas in America at $9.99 a gallon. $9.99 a gallon? Dude, if it hit 10 bucks, I'd be like, nope.
1: Oh! You got to draw the line somewhere.
0: Yeah.
4: $10.
0: That's it.
4: No gas.
0: No high.
1: Nope. Yeah.
0: Nope. Morgan announced that she'll be going to the White House for the UFC fight. And it's like, Morgan, you can't be spreading Ebola like that.
4: Oh. It is like that.
1: Can't be doing that.
0: Can't be doing that.
2: Sure.
0: Yeah. Ebola.
1: Ebola. All right.
0: Good one. Yeah. All right. Oh, wait. What do we got here? Oh, Donald Trump went to China.
2: That's why we say no cell phones in the audience, guys. He's still working on the material out.
3: Right.
0: Yep.
2: Yep.
0: Donald Trump went to China this past week, and the reviews are in. Chow mein, fire. Bok choy, good. Broccoli beef, mid. All right. America's most misspelled words revealed.
1: Ooh.
0: New data hilarious to reveal two words, favorite and niece. And you know what? That is hilarious. Their words, not mine.
1: What?
0: All right, how about this?
4: I gotta revisit that one.
0: We'll play it back on the podcast.
4: Okay. Yep.
0: All right, how about this? I have a question.
4: Yeah.
0: Have you guys ever Googled color of butthole?
3: Color? No.
2: Should we do it?
3: No.
2: Here,
0: well, I did.
2: Right, wait, wait, hold on. Before you get to the joke,
1: let's try like, right let's understand the joke
0: okay,
1: better.
0: Okay,
2: let's just see what we have.
4: Of buttholes.
0: Color of buttholes.
2: Color.
4: Yeah. Oh, there it is. Okay,
0: okay, so I have.
1: Mm-hmm. All right.
0: And the colors are naturally white, pink, various shades of brown, tan, and gray.
2: Right.
1: Yep. Gray?
0: Yeah.
2: That's what it says. Buttholes are typically some shade of brown, pink, or gray.
0: Yeah. Oh.
2: Or even purple.
0: Yep.
3: Oh. Okay.
0: And there you go.
2: Oh.
0: All right.
3: I thought that was what she said.
2: Right.
0: Yeah.
2: Oh,
0: yeah.
2: That's
0: why we couldn't stop it down. But anyway, another question.
3: That's what was wrong.
0: Yeah, I was trying to get to something else.
2: Somehow we show fun facts.
0: I was trying to get to something else. But okay, here's another question. I'm just going to throw it out there.
2: All right, throw it out there.
0: Have you ever stayed at a Gaylord hotel?
3: I'm not.
4: Not that I'm aware of.
2: Nope.
0: Yeah, it sounds interesting, though. All right, I forgot. I forgot I'm going to Montreal this weekend.
2: Montreal.
0: And Americans, they're always making fun of Canada. And it's like, I get it. They already had 5,000 murders this year, 770,000 homeless people, and 1.9 million people in jail. Oh, wait a minute. My paper's upside down.
3: Oh, okay.
1: All right.
0: Not Canada.
1: I've been to a Gaylord Hotel. They own the Opryland Resort.
0: Uh-huh.
3: Thank you.
1: Nashville, yeah.
0: Yeah. How was it? Is it themed?
2: It was a gay old time.
1: Oh, people go during Christmas. Yeah, Greg, mm-hmm. their Christmas. Oh, it's gay die for.
4: I was going to say, yeah, like gayer than Christmas.
1: at the Opryland Hotel.
0: No. Okay, so I'm not bagging on America, all right? Because we're about to have our birthday. We're going to be 250 years old. And that's the same age as Greg's hearing capacity.
4: That's right. Nailed it.
0: Coincidentally.
1: Capacity.
0: Yep. Competitive eater Joey Chestnut was given 180 days of probation for a fight that he got into at a bar. And, I mean, like, come on, dude. For everything that he's done for this country, what are we going to do next? Lock up the Pope?
4: It's the same.
0: Yeah.
1: Pope is American.
0: Speaking of arrests.
2: I can't tell who likes the segment more. Is it Sammy or is it Seabass?
0: Yeah. Speaking of people.
2: Sammy is a student of comedy. Yeah.
0: Yes. Yep. All right. Speaking of people being arrested, Britney Spears' DUI video was released.
1: Yeah.
0: And she shouted out her mom. Aww. Who apparently killed somebody in 1975.
3: Really?
0: Yes. Look it up. Google. It's real. So she killed her. She killed somebody, and then she also said her mom tried to kill her. And it's like, hey, Tennessee, are you hiring? Because we got somebody that can finish a job.
3: Oh!
0: Anyways.
4: That was a callback.
0: That was a callback.
3: That was good. Yeah.
1: Britney Spears' mom.
0: Yeah.
4: Is
3: she alive?
0: She is alive and apparently can get the job done for Tennessee. Anyways, we have a great show for you. Nelly and Marilyn Manson are here.
4: Oh, wow. Mm-hmm.
1: He's right. Everybody.
2: All right, well, have fun in Montreal.
0: Yeah, I will.
1: If they let you in now.
2: Yeah, is that right?
1: Those scathing jokes.
0: I know.
2: Well,
0: crazy.
2: Sammy, as a fan,
5: as a
2: fan of the segment, what are you giving Menace there this week?
5: I give him a solid 7.5.
2: A 7.5.
0: Thank you.
5: Yeah. All
0: right.
2: Well, there you go. There's Menace's late night monologue week in review. Everybody.
0: Thank you.
2: We'll take a quick break. We'll come back. Who wants to play the DUIQ?
0: Ooh.
2: Looking for a contestant. 877-44-WOODY is the number to call. 877-44-WOODY. Caller. Whatever, I don't know. Just grab somebody good, Morgan. Yeah, we don't need to do caller 98. Just grab somebody, and then we'll play DUIQ next on The Woody Show. Hang on.
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